nigerdjmix.com.

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1: good morning, John.
0: Okay, let's talk. 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
0: 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Hello morning.
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2: 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A man of pay workers at Trey. I will hear you, woman, a man near you, woman, a retinue a mess or only waffle. 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
1: 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Hello.
2: Hello.
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2: But what? Where
1: are you? Where are you? Hello?
2: Hello?
1: Uh-huh.
2: What's up? I'm
1: going to go. Oh. I'm going to go. Hello? Aha. Okay.
2: I
1: didn't catch that one. I couldn't tell you. Yo.
2: Oh, yes.
1: I already bumped my root board. So I saw Kaino Emra, Ofri Moab, Bad Bethlehem Judah. Now, man, that saw Bama root. Sounds like my man, and that saw Mama in your bay. 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
1: Ayo, what do you want to say?
0: Captain, yana.
1: Captain, new, Papa.
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1: Yo, we did get me throw I care, pa.
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1: Me give me get to Obi Wagukahana, and then the same member of Mammy Hong Karata.
0: Okay.
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2: Hello.
0: Morning.
2: Yeah,
0: Dada. But first, got a friend.
2: I'm a Eva.
0: Amen.
2: Amen.
0: Now, who knew any more yam, who knew to me, the Bushyamo, the ma, or consume one hour to come, one hour in chain, the Bushyam four, Bushyo Fremo, Fawan Sako Bibia, born home by a crow, a school four, teacher four, and a crow, Timo, man, bam, bon, any more chick, you won't fling Yarawa, how many a man ya BMO, no more singy, any Emma Miachi. You didn't so by Antony Abisau, we used to demo, amen. Yet that, Mammy Eva, say, but to crew, I mean, hello.
3: Hello.
0: Morning.
3: Good morning, Papa.
0: Bajafra Kafne.
3: Yayabo and Kasafu Jim.
0: Ajayabo Jim. Okay, meet you on a praja.
3: You on a praja point, Yamisha Wati.
0: Amen.
3: Yamin Papa. Nipa, I did so a little limit on you to know. Nipa, you saw your map, the Nikoni and Yanosunima. Papa, you drop Papa to the matter on you.
0: Amen. Okay. Alright, you bump JJ Boa Bob when you saw better now and so on and so now my bam boss no quite dead when I brabo mu na na dear beara or ye beara montubio to be a what a man intimate to call ye, but in 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turn and sa, man ye shram famano, meaning so be ye a manabroso, we used to demo, amen. Yet that Mr. Yaboa say, oh, Jim, Yamin Shra Papa, Mumpaba, Wabama, Yamin Kampa, na on your case, Yabacock with ye, a weather forecast on your trade, maybe see a yumo and such a yumo, and there may be a send a yumo tea and the MIA, Nayan, so your father, Sia, Eddie Efremo. 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
2: 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Now, one more time, sir, I was saying, if you are saying, you are not going to focus at your church, let my woman. I said, the cost will come with you, a future I want to for, and the driver, Nino Soso Ashua, a high to be brave. Now, a deputy industrial and public relations officer at my Ghana Private Road Transport Union, a Ura Samoa Amwa, and what church is saying, you see.
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4: 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Then my own voice and any moon was there. From the car, I'm not catching to the can so I can 50% in tea. Come one and every non code movie. But they don't find a car who not in 50% of one. Making an anti assay. John is 50% good in my mother, making in one. I don't use one chance here. Done it credible. I'm a book, a day or caring, a cool or caring from my managing 50% experience. I'm using your care.
5: And now the
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5: 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The Papa Nimuva is not maintaining a
6: Now, ordinary money be piano near day. Yeah, I think those are some of the inconveniences.
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0: any man can so at this year be a war. I have for a north southwest men's in Muna, Otto, Monk, Castle, Monk, and almost one penguin is really be a woman genuine just as some procrime. Now, I don't know, Cassia Bopri, a bank crash or Botemo, Abubakar, Sedik, any administration called Bodwa Chimsu, area not there. 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
10: Consultants for the project, you know, educate the inspector at first, you know. I'm only on report about Transana, you're calling over site, I did. Yeah, ma, contractor, no. But the project, you project the situation. Internet consultants, educate, that's right, the Hussebia, Ebeboana, Tibia, M1. What's your soul? Even though side may be a waterlog, but I feeling the Koswanya that from the Rede, Ebeba, and a fast person to Edda, the confident man castle, since he only is here, but this man, Mark, seven, you're not for that matter. I used to make a guinea. I'm sorry, you see, I didn't want one now.
0: Any a man can tell what a year man can soon import a half one north southwest and mentioning what just a BBNC, Abubakar, Zedik, and the United States. We do, young kid anyway.
2: I was your vona and she knows the money that's your room, your bushy, your boardroom, our Sakori Mampo, a year Messino, and so a moon. Now some no Aga Zedia, Wapo, a year this year in Binuma, one moon, Shuma, Jaria Pai, a Kasia Munusuma, who Doma Shuka, who will appear and Shuna TV. Nanin Nanisa was so bummer cinema. If you talk to Totton, if it's 2018, one day bano, or when we say it's me fan crop for pa, or mutimicra crab, Nanisa Yosintino, and was there or how did the Yanaki, and soon a try, a day, or a bit me buffaso. Now, a buffaso, I see a babo crown at binding to no mapas at this year. So be a toy, Jerem Kukro, near to a monk crown, Mumma Munyaha, now Omutimiko, you saw any pacro, Momujia, so whether to me up one, I must have how no so at two etra. 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
0: 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Half shoe are BG collections. 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And yeah, na aye BG collections. 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So be any baju huwa na aye BG collections. When you can Canada da deodorants, body splash, body spray, roll on. 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And no any BG collections. 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One for Messi PS Tan. No one you hear my BG Collections.
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15: 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Itel phones. 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Ubenye biato. Wireless mouse. 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Ye niyamani buwefu. 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Ye wardrobe. 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Of seat. Old customer rural band. Nase. Yankee phones. Ewa call to dialogue. 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

0: And you know me, God is God Enterprise. Never for you. Now, of fair to send you in your good don't fairfins you. A young passia cassa, dear Nibuo for, Nanibuo for. God is God Enterprise. And I'm my own difference, you know. And near my ye papa, Nanibuo for. Minima Matunina. Me Prinua Metofi, God is God Enterprise. Me Fast Kids Television, me TV, me IO, me computer, standing fan, TV stand, center table, material wardrobe, dressing mirror, a fake fridge, you know, a tabletop. And I say, a deep freezer, the size, and then a brand nano. And what God is God Enterprise. So say a rabba, so open air conditioner, at your bow hall, and I say, a bedroom, and our office, baby. Turning in a free God is God Enterprise. Me stabilize it, and what I'm told, a check. Me real perfectly, me curtains, me carpets, me woofers, amplifiers. Just say, a dear now here, more when you office chairs, office table, ya yeni kama, fe fe fe. What we say, say no, say we ram for them one, center table, no, a wucha. Needs DCTV national and see a camera. I feel your bed light to hold. God is God Enterprise, dear. Or no, and a day a brochure and then crying. I do German sign and important. So, open shoe stand, walk log, war mount, DSTV, and I feel multi TV decoders. They say, God is God, and your promotion. And it's in your manner. Yeah, this is say, who Nancy, Nami Pefiji at all. Michelle, that for a chrome, every service and a prices. No, Nami Chad, you say, me back, God is God, or baby sign a price. Oh, yeah, them feeling as we a fan. Electrical iron, washing machines, dryers, saloon for money, Juma. And then, my dear, because I'm a boss, I'm a dear chain. She say, God is God, at your free, baby, or no. God is God, any commercial bank owns it will be. And it's a finer equip, Shannon. Ewa trouble, Jawa, Nana P Enterprise in Chemo, Yeni Ifat, and a boshe, shake up fast food, wa, any awo, and Afe, Anes, Kasipa, Ewa, Japek room, Wabra, water, Sumerula bank, now we call Japek room, no, when Sanifa, Yeni Pesvi, as one down the DNA, and Yema, over question way, Biniwad, Brian Brian. Yeah, I watch a paper. Benyani Nina B. Elho. A promotion guy. So we a cuckoo rider. And I say, oh, beer over so customers. And about God is God Enterprise. Say, Japacrum Diano. The other place we are so done, Diane, if you ever crown. And I say, Dio and Happy Enterprise in Jemono. Maybe beer than the Cobian, cuckoo rider. Oh, actually, and it's Yaman for a more chichiri bench. So, we are order. And I say, Uyan Chimua, 0543-640-939. God is God Enterprise. Any man, hey, papa. Nanso, yeah, I think you
1: Any young Brasia, Echamu, Bru, Madaroma, Munyaso, Emanka Babi, Dibremuni, Emami. O my Hene, Edin Anama, one war and pursuit the Pokrum Traditional Council, Edi Abasa, Yamwa, Omanfuni na Ekoko, San and saying, when you are to form, when you are near the Yamabiachi, I will say, Adisiabi and Yumakobi, any young Crankrabinum, Enam, Eto Tons, I say, Efri, Equia four. Among for any Bushampan in Fobinuma, where almost a 1 year as you ran on chain, Wabra, Nanam Emma won to me, Namranso and Tower Tree. 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And so sitting in an anima, a war in pursuit of the traditional council, no idea. In tea or hine, and now Ankram Cre, Ebia, you can say, or Tom B, Amo B, our bra, Nanama Hine, and in ananum, any moche. 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All parents are say a free. I am pursued a pecrum and uncle assassin's room. 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
2: 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Aja pia stores opposite. And it's in filling station hall. And next in our drop sample road. There'll be a Kayabua washing bay and a business center. No one. I've been going to filling station. Baseball Enterprise. Kayabua. I'm on my Gisikaye. Washing bay near Shuwonko. Say, you know, be crying. I want you know, new home. And I'm here. So, be packing canoe. We'll be beer. We'll be jaw. We'll be a sit. We'll jar and a sana. We'll suck canoe. We'll be on foul. Hey. For Quanchel Fono. Kayabua name was 0243505781. And that's 0206802232. Kayabua. Baseball washing bay. Kaya Bua, Bisbo Enterprise. Finishing, no keke. Finishing, no dino. Say your towels. And a plumbing, honey, my dear. Uncle Baby, yo! When he sees your dino mouth. With us.
3: 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Le Benz Pub is the new location in town. I wish you for so baby atina. I do jomo. I do when you are a Le Benz Pub. Such a beautiful environment. Spacious, serene. And your new pub up with German south. Precisely, Japan room. Now, open baby over someone who war. And now, say all kinds of celebration. And your Le Benz Pub and the boss war. When you say weekends in the day, I am a vibe. Boys, boys, and the girls, girls. Then a place to be. And your Le Benz Pub. 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Nase a kebab on Sudia. Aye so delicious. A confirmana, gizasiana, sausageana, and now punchy. Only problem. A juma ye for yourself ever Le Benz Pub when you meet say. Na wamu hunsu chia. Ha ha. Le Benz Pub. Her paints, meat plants. Nase a do occasional. A one will be adding any jure. If it's a wedding. And yon papa jiguwa suma ankasa. Kusha Le Benz Pub. A wuche pekro. What a West Quinoso, old commercial bank, wana. Mitchell, police for fear. A what and open who need Le Benz Pub. Le Benz Pub. A what that Le Benz Pub. Safe and socialize.

0: 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A wound baby. Legacy Diagnostic Solution. A number one. And until laboratory services. Ye di kind of German South. And I say a banner scanning swa. A legacy diagnostic solutions. Na a juma womo yeno. A nye juma ketua. Oba. Say your fibroid. Menstrual pains. And a menstrual disorder. Bema. U prostate in a wanted chimana. What do you call legacy diagnostic solutions? Ya. And in default, what about swano at the amount? So when you now person who is about war bar. And I say Bema. You will monitor. And I say screen kasia e boha. One kaso bohun say yes. Ubano wado yum. So ye Bema obehunu. So ye bounce obehunu. A ye legacy diagnostic solution. I worry for a woman is about your problem. Say a few oba and I say free bema. Move from a legacy diagnosis solutions. They into one a moment. We are oba. Doctor do from Fidium and no any friend say fertility profile. We are bema sooner do from Fidium. Brony a friend says cement fluid analysis. Say open se unu blood group unsua. Bra, you don't call up. Ye ye emu jemu demand. Na ye rebia da a inter woni pediamuno. Ye nam abefu fidioso. Behuna catchro. Na ye wo on what to yare no one among. Copies or yare no asiebetu. Ye jima. No. So who to grind? Now we check your blood. I can't do my home. What is your number? No. 0545-374756. Now me be so. Osra the same to say. O kidney to say. Obe so who ni so HIV. Ana unibi. Ana se stomach ulcer. Hepatitis. Gonorrhea. White. Syphilis. Candidiasis. Low blood pressure. High blood pressure. Any area who do be. Ana se odi be den legacy diagnosis solutions ya. Ye check it edema on. Legacy diagnosis solutions. You know go on your den. Brian from collab. Ni en scanning. Pifye HIV. Quine ever trouble, Yam Quanso, Yanis and Neris, March the War, no, and a new Hirimu, a Dana Ghana flag, and the US flag, a one Muno, a Wope, and Obehunu, Legacy Diagnostic Solutions. Mr. Number Ni Yamipa, Sergeant Number Nibium, 0545-374756.
1: 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What job would you ma? Kishe, Ewo, Abunsana, Doma teachers, Ewa Sieno, Asia Pe, Ewa Kwano, any Ewo, Yanim Medical Pharmacy, any DNA, and as a book of Kisa Femino, Nana to Pokuta, Sebanitas, any plumbe, who sent some dear, who and a woman,
2: Yawominia, oh, Fafan, bro.
3: Ah, very many in young four. I want you that form. Now it's me show a busia. Meet your bro.
2: Thank you. Let me catch you. Mamino Kunu, any member come back a crowd to ever. Why?
3: Yo, Matia.
2: Ajasku, I said, your wife, Edmi, Chowm, Pobisano. A year pass away. Was him anyone a show, Branasi? And okay. And the mamma would dim a new kind. I'm a mamma, Brabai Bassa. Name, Suma Rura Bank. And I'm a my you. Suma Rura Bank. Yes. Mako be a cashew farmer special account. And now one must show my simua. Name a you. Cashew, you mean it of you. Now, so many someone who account for all. Suma Rura Bank. It would be. Cocoa farmers don't now or Mako Cocoa Fobi. After worker special savings account. Controller and accountants general loan deduction. And we are cutting controller general. Shimaura bank at my loan. Bosuma Swan say one match here for market room the mawom or microfinance in the pencil ekabumwa. Now a mawom big sales loan. And in the show loan, and also your group there and a golden sushi loan, commercial loans. Final loans now. Shimaura bank say Ghana Crab handed awards. wadi sa utimi koto ordinary shares ya no baba ye shareholder e ho fa so ba ne ye cha wo de egum suma ura bank de aye bank mu supermarket financial product bia wo bi
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1: 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Share, nanya no quo, pension pay electric cars, SM war, Michelin honey, original one bar, a beer genium, and the soap war, original, dear Drew, and now they need to make piano, pension pay electric car, pension pay electric cars, our trouble, then pokroom, or Ben Cosono Ago Chemical, after the Matiman called pension pay Babylon Saloon, and so electric cars, Nechua, the Crasmandra Stona, or then pokroom, pension pay Babylon Saloon. Young Kwan, the Ure shop, what was a you were a barber in saloon? A condition fool, and I type be up to be a big cow. I can write back for all crowns in a utino on a broton quantum pie. Pension pay barber in saloon, Breno 050-260-7200. 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
2: Hey, a Jima Crobain and a Bajama Saltua. 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A Yesika, therefore, enterprise. A Niamo Bay and your tongue, a Wesika, therefore, enterprise. A Niamana first, now Oko Kumase and crime. And the Sunyane, a Cope Bitono. And Nadia, here they are two, a Jama Saltaya. 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Rice. You were rubber, your dear ice cream. You were in so rubber so ever. And your money does so when it comes to packaging, dear. And you see that, therefore, enterprise. You were paper cups, cup now, any popcorns, a gumun so you will be. Polythene bags, different sizes, different colors, tissues, jumbo towel, and now tissues, I can see no. Tissue napkins, tissue now, you're the farm entity, you're home at the seven. So, Bolon tour, all sizes. Young car, and you're a baby drill for hot da. If you say you were amber bottles, and twana a baby drill for the new. Gum at home. Pizza box, messy, and your money draws on the bed. Junsum. Sika, therefore, enterprises say, hey, yes, and your man getting getting a bossy. Oba for Hoka, and to what gave a home. A son, sir, and near my mobile bossy draws on. Nanny wanted that for me. Waiting me about Abbe to be a cotton. And it's a year for engagement for wedding for outdooring for. Say, you best some your who are party. Baby, I was here any chair. And yes, you can, therefore, enterprise. Abusia, yes, you can, therefore, enterprise. I want. Main market. Ufa baby a juice of one wana. Kwani street. Uya drew and your public toilet in a sono. I can a crabby no one drew baby a public toilet in a wono. A tailor for me or this a woman say. Opesika therefore enterprise. Abusia. And yeah, what's your super media? Nagi number 0542-153-587. Sika therefore enterprise. Your package delivers a beautiful smile.
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7: Give me the power of the mobile phone. 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Ask no piano, the ringing tone.
8: That's it, Dapa. Back at home. Me patch after. Me coaching. Me Fanko chini. 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Yeah. Benya tenko. On the WhatsApp or to awesome. 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Ubegin me.
9: Ah, Awana. A iPhone. And an iCloud. 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I bought a mobile phone once and some dia. Someone him say, Yankee phone. Or your phone's clinic and technology.
8: Ah, everything. Let me go back.
9: This a driver need beer.
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10: Unim drobo court.
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10: 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Decoding. 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Otene tech. Kuya. One more screen. 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Afei. Computer repairs. And accessories. Bia. Yankee phones. Ewa duho. Mobile phone. Computer and accessories, say screen, touches, complete LCD, complete charging system, and an inbuilt battery, protector, phone cover, hands-free, MP3, music box, memory card, chargers, cordless mouse, keyboard, pen drive, a wholesale, any retail, say yeah, so now I do my mouth. How the coffee?
8: Who's cargo phone? So
10: Yankee phones say a SIM card and a mobile money registration, mobile money transfer, or betting it. How I and the why would meet you answer the man of
8: first and that driver's
10: what been drobo cotton opposite electoral commission office in a pay drobo here. So for a sense, what you're ordering services and a house to house for 020-74-22-823 and a 024-878-8878 and a 024-32 281995 Yankee phones, clinic and technology.
8: Yankee phones, Yankee Kumasi, yeah, yeah, yeah.

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0: 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And you know, Papa Fonny, my phone is with Kahobi. And it's saying, ABG Collections. 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BG Collections, bra. 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Asati chidiye nantiye Boko Se aye perfume diya aye BG Collections Half shoe BG Collections Slipper se aye quality Enye na aye BG Collections Minka nada Ayifo na ukono Asori na ukono So biye ni beji 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Fail 0342-030-5416 Anna 0559-029-398 BG Collections. One for Bessy PS. No, why you hear my BG Collections?
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8: Fernandez, no flag. Christian Eriksen moving in on goal and finding Rashford. With a buoyant Shepherd end. The little Argentine maestro has picked his moment, and Mourinho has his way.
9: Abraham is key, but his first touch is all important. He's got a wonderful left foot, and he keeps it on that left foot. His first touch is out in front of him, and then he pretty much passes it home. But his positioning initially in between defenders, outstanding. He knows exactly what he wants to do, and he sets himself up with that first touch, and there's no panic. It's just a pass into the back of the net. But
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1: 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some adego
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3: I'm so impressed and I thank the Almighty God because it's not easy. And my determination and my focus does give me this opportunity because that is my wish, that's the one I want to achieve.
4: Sure.
3: As I know, like the way you are saying, you give the chance to the Almighty God because He has given me the victory this much. Just want to steady to bless the Lord.
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4: I mean, we have to win because every game here is playing. We're playing to win, so we have to win. But yeah, like I said in the beginning, we will find a way to overcome it. I will not say like we have to take us serious because it's a competition, and yeah, we are in the same competition as England, so we are also equally capable of overcoming England.
1: And enom aye insama Baba Abdul Rahman Ed Etoja yere hun sam amaye tiefo ans ewo juma denoswa enom anyasen gutwa na Brandon Thomas Asante Ed Etoja se ohwe Caleb Renchi morning babon ebo hun sam after wake up no obetimi anso anya big move na bia kama rama Caleb Renchi, Yende Sama, Thomas Asante, Edi Etuja.
5: I think my style of play, I know, they got me. Nah, my in all honesty, you know, as an attacker, when you're in
6: game changer,
5: when you're in that sort of position, your first thought is can I score? And then my guy, your first thought is can I score? And then if it's in a position where you think that you can't, you look, all right, who's in a better position? And I think that's what I did. And Caleb, he's starting to show. I mean, he's young player, but he's already shown that he can turn up and not only provide defensive cover and support, but going forward he's such a talent. So I'm gonna have to have an eye out for him after the tournament, because I'm sure he's due a big move. So yeah.
1: Hunty and on aye in summer, Brandon Thomas Asante Ed Etoja Afa Branchen Din at a Caleb Renchia. You don't want some MITFO and Ewich Madenaso na Captain Aramatino Jordan Pierre Ayu or the Atuja Sir Caleb Renchi a player beer or the energy a bag given a bar na a bois. Kama, Jordan, are you?
7: It's amazing, you know, they gave us energy, that's what we needed, positiveness, and, you know, he gave us the extra energy to do the extra yard, you know, and it wasn't easy, it was never working for everyone, but listen, that's football, and, you know, we're in a situation where we've lost a lot of key players and stuff, and we've changed a new manager as well, and we only had one friendly game, so at the end of the day, you know, we still need to building our fitness, building our tactics and everything, so we're getting to understand, and you know, at least the positive thing for me today is that we got a clean sheet, and that's a positive thing, you know, and we played as a team, you know.
1: Hunty Enon Aya in summer, Blasters Captain Jordan Pierre Ayu River Jordan, and so Eddie Etoja, you're a handsome Amaya Tifa, and so much more than a saw, not Yankon Parliament House, not Yankon Koma and for Amon, not Sam George, and Ampi, Adiman, a Trubu, Ada Tuja, Sir Blasters Monomon, that was Ropa. Na asiye von tujwa se nyamenya duma England genu de masa Ghana be ko hype Sam George
6: And so tell England that we are coming. As we say in Gal parlance, Wombaye, we are coming. And so let us tell them, we are Black Stars Beba.

0: And to the three lions of England, ye din kunim, ye diko, ye besane dibium, ye din kunim, ye diko, ye besane dibium.
1: Mr. Speaker, yesterday was the first day I saw our vice president dancing kakalika, kakalika on the stage. Mr. Speaker, Ghana Blaster will say, yay! Blaster, yeah, Blaster,
2: Hante eno aye insama ningo prampram ampi Sam George and trobu ampi SDA tuja our parliament house zere ho insam amaye tiefo ans awoj modernoso na foreign first minister aye onabo Samuel Oku Doto Ablakwa odi atuja several African head of state amo enso anya aju interest or blasters ba no mo astatia amo request blasters jesus unity foreign affairs minister
3: conversation by your excellency. Before proceeding further, permit me to digress a little bit. I want to convey to all of you Ghana's appreciation for your full support for the Black Stars last night. And I know this is important to all of you here, because when I welcomed you at the airport, you all wished the Black Stars well. And indeed, some of you requested for Black Star jerseys, led by the President of Liberia, President Boakai the Senior, who I was delighted to hand over the Black Stars jersey to, and I also handed over the jerseys to all our technical experts when we met for dinner last night. And you assured us of victory, and victory came.
2: Hante Anon Aya Insama, Foreign Affairs Minister, Honorable Samuel Oku Jeto Ablakwa, Eddie Toja, Rahwansam Amaya Tifo, Ens Ojima Dinoso, Nafusene Donko, Deputy General Director, Ens Arima National Service Authority, Ose Yenvon Tuja, Senokronye, Coach Carlos Correz, and I'm again on Ghana, as Edim Essaye, and also Bia, a Bukojne De, Red Carlos Correz, Nabas Yepa, because or no, and I'm again win a gymnum against Panama.
4: Let's be very sincere. Right. The coach won the game for us. Some of us didn't like the strategy from the beginning, but this is where experience counts. This is where experience actually was brought to bear, because he knew the Panamanians,
5: Panamanians.
4: were hungry. I don't know whether he watched their game, but he realized that he knew what the Panamanians were going to do. So he decided to soak their pressure from the first start. Yes, we were a bit,
5: the composure, wasn't there.
4: It's like the inexperience was so much, but the game strategy was for us to soak their pressure, to wear them out. And the master stroke was the strategic offensive midfielders he brought.
5: Yeah.
4: That was what confused the guys.
5: Yeah.
4: But we realized that they knew they were coming to press us more in the second half. So they brought in more strikers or
5: forwards.
4: Then the coach decided to introduce very fast paced
5: wingers.
4: Yeah. And that was what destabilized them. So, yes.
2: Hante Anom Aya Insama Fusene Donko, Deputy Director General, Arima National Service Authority, and so Eddie A. Tujara Wonsem, Emma Yatifona Club Issue, Minfan Tuja, Sir former coach, Arima Samantes, Christopher Enin, Asa Nedu, Arima newly promoted site, Port City FC Anom, and Aqua Harry Coach, Arima Tina, Nazizen, Ghana Premier League, and Sebetuja, Sir Hansel Folk, now I'm up Christopher Enin, a part of Dino Antme and go through a positive FC and a Christopher Enin, a Kuyajima, a dear Amo next season. In Naso, Nayanfa Ensna Franco Naru, the general, and Fintuva and Concro von Crusoe, Nayan Kuniko, Wake Up Games, Equison Ram, and the Ebi, and so to your Trump news more. Rum at a more, you buy ya.
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11: 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I'm also say Quaman on Yano Pay. Now you to be confirmed on some Eddie Beda in a T418 and then to pay with Jumadi Cassis. So Shannon Suma, Mr. Sky, and he says, who else will be Petri School? One on M Monitor Feed and Anopay, Bright of Bright Barbering Salon or Monitor, M Martin Luther Levels, Mantemaya, one on KTK, Mpacho Commander, Haruna, Tiago, Richardu, one on M Monitor Feed, Gilbert, one on B Eddie Atuna and Anopay, Master, you good in Master Tila, one on our left. And right, Naneta Chipany Fi Japekrum, or mina Ibia to Menano Paino, one of Alpha Feed no Aman for 80, na me pacho mumma the name couldn't Edanra gives a hodu eight to me at Uja. Now we the second round of games at Uja, L group A new group B. Now we say Claudia Fraser Club Anata Czech Republic, one of Ash Ekabako, South Africa to me at Ekano, a branch your friend say Malik Aye Sadim Lake, a branched eight to me at Eka, and Obogo, Adam South Africa on the 6th minute, a branch your friends at Tibu. Macquina, I will see Academy South Africa. No, I granted to me ever take on penalty spot. Edmond Maya for South Africa into give me Equarian. No, I had said. Atimi akwa akwa 11 ewo ehonom na mepacho woni mi se okopiemu a oman aye friends aye Switzerland group B wonom so echi oman aye friends Bosnia and Herzegovina ebo eka makoma ko nan e ma Bosnia wonom 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I would ever know, ma'am. It is answer ever. Me patro Edanra, 10 o'clock p.m. Game back where you told Dano, Sena Etier, Canada, one eight to me at your mind for the Kata, Ebom, Ekamakmak in Sia, Emma Kata, one and to me Ante, Lauren, Jonathan, David, Ebo Hatrick, Saliba Ebo Go, Abrantia, your friends, Aman Nai, Ebo Ongo, Edma Canada, Name Pacho, Amaya for the Canada, Ababe, the Seas Country, Ah, what Capono, what to me says goes wababe come my beauty say Argentina, Belgium, England, Spain. One of you now, I'm a new man to echo see at a moment. Me patroyan to also, Nayan Kodin Como, Edan Ahomachi, game back to me at to Idra, Mexico at Nefi, one at South Korea, Esham Ekabako, for the first time in the history of Mexico, one at me, I mean, 2 games, our World Cup, it is a set Eba, Romu, a brand Ebugo, Edema Mexico, me patro South Korea, one and to me anti, Raul Rangel, our goalkeeper, the Mexico, after the game, yet to me name as the man of the match award ever. Would to edge HDC now so Nepacho Edane gives a hold able to me out to Ija Nepacho Yenche. I after say a game num to me about Naria Yano Yanko set a table no is the L Group A. Group A Mexico equity 100% record 2 games 6 points plus 3 goals. South Africa South Korea to me. Or 3 points plus no goal. Me pacho Czech Republic toss me a or 1 point. South Africa, what etosu naya, me pacho one ever just a point. And me pacho ni se eda and rano. Game eto el group B no. Say na one league table no. It's etie. El group B no mo. Canada edikain or 4 points. Switzerland toss me 4 points. Number no Canada L plus 6 goals. And a Canada Switzerland L plus 3. Bosnia L 1 point. And a Qatar 1 L point back up. Me pacho eda ne. Game se ebe to me out to no say na etie United States of America 7:00 p.m. one ebebo on my eye friends Australia one is Canada one anas Australia for no one at 27th position el FIFA ranking and a USA 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Iron Om game so far. Oh, what card the moon? Czech Republic, Edanra, and a Czech Republic, Elusuni game, Eritrea.

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1: Zero,
0: of record. Now, Guna was saying, you know, I was dancing the moon. Now, on my first England for no, will be able to a celebrity. Abrantia, Jude Bellingham, need trade mark celebration, will be able to be a year. One man, it is as ever, yeah, Jemu, at Amo and Anopay, at the amenity for 18 that's 101.5. Yentis, our transfer stories, the moon, they didn't come back with him, you know, Abrantia, your friends, Eduardo Camavinga. Advantage MS Feder Edema Timwa your friends at Real Madrid were 23 years Nantia meet HMO Advantage no Paris Saint Germain etu ekwo ne ho nem wa 10 offer ne down which them was still ewo oman your friends at AS Spain now cause you see

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0: oh Mexico qualify
1: first team to qualify
0: yeah we qualify only
1: one to run of 32
0: yeah okay
1: moya juma host nation
0: okay
1: see ya okay nice as you Canada
0: can I you see
1: 6
0: 6
1: okay and also 4 points ana
0: why
1: first match
0: yeah four points. 4 points
1: oh no it's on a score
0: oh 4 points
1: we qualify we qualify send a comment there
0: 10
1: p.m.
0: you be is I give the life el studio
1: and so yeah
0: and then so yeah
1: 10 p.m.
0: your point 12 ami
1: Morocco and Scotland.
0: Yes, Morocco Scotland.
1: Fantastic.
0: We bet me about share e of the mua.
1: Okay.
0: We bet you about share of
1: the mua. Na pray time when no. Number 2, Zakamodia.
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1: 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Na beje wa chede.
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1: Must be good.
0: Yes.
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0: Oh yeah.
1: You will beef pa because partition unti. You will beef kese pa.
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0: yi life yeah
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0: Kennedy is a winyan TV.
1: Oh, is that a meeting who?
0: Sir.
1: No, for what's busy?
0: Debbie.
1: Who for?
0: Ah.
1: Hey.
0: And now you interview on the two.
1: Now.
0: Or see.
1: Uh-huh.
0: Contract, no, but they are MPP for Tama or Mwaba Imuno. Now, I'm a cotton contract, no, no, magic 10%. 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
1: ah agenda 111
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1: do mi na contract amaton
0: ah
1: no magic card
0: no magic card 10% omko to contract no magic 10% of the contract no
1: ono party be mu
0: say MVP ni
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0: Okano sebi ya tia.
1: Of course. Onse we white ya white. On fabrun confirm.
0: Uze na mwanda yuko se NDC for buy. 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Na ne yere mana 10%. On in negotiate a money between 7% or no, because of door warm again and you know, no,
1: best I do know.
0: One money,
1: okay, Mate,
0: yes,
1: dear, no storage in Uncle.
0: Oh, you see, dear,
1: can Japan is supposed to,
0: yes,
1: and one the colleagues,
0: yes,
1: one the party for,
0: we are wise for you,
1: okay,
0: or second, the youth, Nedana Comaso, no, your president will be the other.
1: Ara soko praise obo kunyadi.
0: Ose gana you tini na edana kuma zuntia. Opko for say opko president.
1: Okay. Ndiko nyanka de bwa
0: imabuno.
1: Mabuno. Okay. Ni mission kama.
0: Yes.
1: Ni mission here.
0: Yes.
1: Mission here. But pele ne padie e.
0: Sisi de we be di
1: e. Gadu di e mfama no. Ko sisi me fana se nesi akwa mpya ma na ni situa itezi bia.
0: Mhm.
1: Ana ana was 40 years. And this one.
0: Mm, so must be 42.
1: Sir.
0: Mm.
1: Won't jam 8 years no.
0: Yeah, we must move
1: travel. Moko long term.
0: I'm gonna get for a sign switch contract for 42 years.
1: Okay, yeah, they see now Radio Court at Transurgencia we are 1 PM. Then first post and for Emra. Na 10 PM sensation then there 3 times in Asia. And that's in Ketwakura. And Tiyako na Keza. And so I trust so Rama Yatifo Yakram.
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1: That be the style and life we that live. 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DJ Keza, where more at?
0: Welcome to Friday morning. 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
0: Nana, I am my. I saw money. I am money. I am money. I am money. I am money. I am money. I am money.

I'm not going to be able to do it.

Master Islamic Senior School, Chemuha. Master, special good morning. I come out.

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1: Yes, I. Ends up around the Musa.

But as special good morning, Yakoma, oh no, your grand Yako. Me, Mammy Yakoma. Me, I'm a sister, Sella, me, Brapain, Cabramiao. Your Prime Minister Muina, Moon Pombako, Chacha Muye. I was just an Yakono. Simano, do not care on watch any moon. And check Radio Quatula, a better chance, Yajana, Yako Kragai. Yabedi come on. Yabedi come on. 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
0: aja na ne ene de ate se okay, social media and so on. You near 80 or they call life. And more and more about Chimamuno, maybe social media and so on, or TikTok. I just say, oh, such a Keza Keza to a dumb
1: baby and baby.
0: I will not crab on your touchy, yes. Sana a janane, and the old dear, when you bought shim, ye boa, Meshach, dee, a shadak, mean time for me, Meshach, Shadrak, Meshach, Abednego, Nina Gumbi. 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
1: we say no.
2: Didn't you
1: know? Oh, what you know,
2: there's a bit in
1: the sound. A janane, oh,
0: what you have to turn away with you. What is your turn away with
2: you?
0: Shadrach, Meshach, Abednego. Udia Magra, Zembe for us and Ompe. I did another quick one, man, too far. Now you call Mammy Grace Enterprise. Oh, Auntie Grace,
1: Abeniao.
0: Grace Enterprise. Mammy
2: Enterprise.
0: A general, they said, Dinny, when you hold your match, and I think, say, a general, you have what I can hear who. I'm Chema Enterprise. Auntie Grace, Chema Enterprise. 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
0: 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I obey whom I ought to be. I
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1: I said, Yakayo,
0: and the Hong.
1: And then I said, what's it? So, what's it?
0: You know,
1: Mamma, I'm gonna drink it. I could be a whole.
0: Okay, I'm a
1: aba frabi ya hwa
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3: and the one Tinamaka. 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
2: him. No one yet if you could idea.
3: And I won't
2: get what's wrong with your idea. Esimanim de Moon.
3: Okay.
2: And the Asama Madru Mani, no mean whom
3: was Minka.
2: No more Madru Manima, the hour some Mecca be out of Mecca.
3: I sent Cram more, my chair,
2: and the Amia, me who are Sandy by what I can meet.
3: And I must say, I sent more my chair, money dinia.
2: Yeah, my young. 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
0: Okay.
3: Me da se osajefo e wo TikTok live o show no o monitor se ye da se pa nya mi shira ne odi odi aba. 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
0: Yo, my
3: Mary Lou. Hey, incoming deputy woman organizer.
2: That is I am me.
0: That is fact.
2: Oya ho.
3: So jamaa. Aja na re. Di ati ene se ma me Mary onyanye
2: me. Na obuzo obadi.
3: Dabi. Wo mu se ono otinsi sa voice no.
2: Oh. Na obadi obasa kromvo age.
3: Enye kromvo se mi. We oya incoming deputy woman organizer. Enti se wo ne ma me Mary e pra fact akunja to wo fama no. Achinje bi anim. Ma me Mary anopa yenko.
0: You are fantastic.
3: Let us see.
2: Now, me team pretty young and never quite copy this opposite.
3: Can we in your so?
2: Oh,
3: that's what I done on a summit.
2: Okay,
3: Papa. Ah, we are your movie. Ah, Mary, you're going to do a journey. You're
0: Yo, my mama, I want that part.
3: Yeah, Joe, so you're missing out.
0: Near Mamma, dear to our partners were the senior and treasurer at this year. Ah, of course, well, in fact, my idea, my church, and near my
3: dad's.
0: Ah, church, eh, yeah. And till that day, Yame, oh, Mamma, you could do a home.
3: Amen.
0: Now, oh, Mamma, when he does so, Papa. Now, Mamma, for my pa. Whatever said, Ma.
3: Amen.
0: San Senior, Papa, be any papa.
3: Debbie.
0: Yeah, well, Papa, me, or Papa, me, or Papa.
3: Mm hmm.
0: So I said,
3: no, great.
0: She saw when I was there, but and then just away, Papa.
3: Okay.
0: Debbie. Keza.
3: Mommy.
0: Match your watch for Papa for more German South. Or more cheers, the casting in army, more bibia, I would have Papa.
3: That's it.
0: Yes, then your men, Kwana, who then said, and Kwala, more than of me, who we are from next year. Now, so mean, you know, Muno.
3: Enti se umpani nguasia na odi atoho ama anoboko enti mame mere yensoso yemu otiri nkwa yemishirawo ne afutu odi ama mama ina ahomana so 0546637474 meba cho good morning udino bi okaza free
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3: Yanko,
5: 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Bana over a funeral, Ocea Mumienta. And Nada Ruben over there as an Anamueno, Santana Cacraca will write what it means. No, Cassandra, near for 2 weeks after me. we so me dia kuyameka ena we so me dia kufem. That means that the audio kufem no audio kuma nema ena the audio kutia kanzi ya the audio kuma na ufuo. 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

0: 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And I say. 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And then a brand nano. 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A bedroom. And our office baby. 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And what am I talking? 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Me woofers. 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Ya yene kama. Fe fe fe. What we say. Se say no. Se ura man for them one. Center table no. E ucha. E needs. DSC TV national. And see a kama. A fee. Your bed light to hall. God is God Enterprise. Dear. Or no. Ene di abrochi. Ene incline. A do German sign. Ene potemu. Se upe shoe stand. War clock. War mount. DSTV. And a fee. Multi TV decoders. They say God is God. E ye promotion. E di mano. Ya titi si say. E who. Nan say. Na me pe fiji ato. Me share da for chrome. E bise bise ane prices no. Na me charge ya say. Me ba God is God. O be bise ane prices no. Oh. Ye dem fili no. E su ye. A fee fan. Electrical iron. Washing machines. 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Ah. 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Me kase me boss wa adye be change. Si say God is God. E tu yo fi. Baby o wano. God is God. Any commercial bank. 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Wati ten yo.
1: Any da so efe.
0: And that's what ever.
1: He is number one station.
0: That's what ever. Just town
1: across.
0: Ghana.
1: That's your friend. And that's what 101.5.
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0: Yeah, Jeffrey. I might see any that's what FM.
1: Yeah, London.

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1: Ooh.
0: Me too, my knuckles like I'm in the body.
1: Ooh.
0: Waiting again if I no touch a right spot, make your mind bust and turn me to my shawty.
1: Yeah.
0: What do you do me with a fuck? Giddy giddy so, in him anymore, you know, it's a penis wool. She no come make it touch, you beating me too.

Anti wala busia. Napa ya muache mwa kwapa. Mfa Emra. The Champion Station. And it does all 101.5. And Friday. June 19th, 2026. Asa money. 40 minutes past hour 11.

Yerum Echo for feed at the Abba. 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I think it's a crack. Kaza ewo ho sa ansna okvita anzo ho chomonka asamoni kentie rom asa kufan komo de fro araba.

Yeah, I want Nana Taji Pine Fear Nagva report at the Afro at our press conference at Cosuntia Co and Nana Keza, according to Kumar and so at the Amor. Keza. Hello, Keza. Okay. 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

0: 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Yeah, I'm going to go to the hospital. I said, when you're here, I'm going to go to the hospital.
1: Yeah.
0: me ma en si me le pai ko no e ka cha si me te do asana asan du ya le ni ko ma ro a je te o ni asan si ni ka san ju ra no ka sa se na o ka ro san che o so san ju no che e lo na o pe lo asan du ro e ye asan si ni ya le ni ko ro no a do ji se ni da ma e ni o
1: Yes, we're on the shot.
0: Yes. Sachi ni kwa
1: concerning the citation of Jama in South, Minister, 24-hour economy market, you know.
2: As a member of a municipal assembly, now we are assembly member Emma Abayunium for Jokasi Krum and Krutua Kahono. I project you know as much members in Omania home for 4 years. We have been able to answer that. I never will never.
1: But I was saying, Mr. The last.
2: Consent youth of a year, Quasibu Krum, and Uko Horos, Quasibu Krum, a year youth in Agatano, or no a secretary, Eddie Emma, a yes, a Kuna, Quasibu Krum, Nina, a young Posita Pukrum, Nanana Matan Kunya, as I saw, and a Korea Ebo Dina, a one. Yes, or also saw me, hopefully, Eddie Trey and Ewa's first conference with Emo. Operata, Yemua Kabana. And the first one that took a year of the Chino Queen, saying, Emma, you see a solution in here to Muniba.
3: Oh, me, I'm a doctor. I took a conference now, never I am a chief. I can't believe that.
2: Very good. Citizen of a possible crew, Mr. Ofori Atta, or Chichirin, so, and I honor Achere Nagin, Efa, Ne, Saint Telephonia, Apostle, a home. My memory, who more than I am, I may be aiming for Mona, Major Teddy, a woman, so, a feminine, etimi Efa, and the MI. That's my woman, or maybe I will jump on. A woman, or William Sedienka, a gun on the vehicle that bomb. Nah, Papa, opening you can effa a chi dieno na sisi yin se do don so so aye not the necessary chi no ya or more effa who susuo kakrasa on betia sena eden if you go for broken kakra and fa emma almost in t dio or katachi and send a yina in mo
0: And let me clear to them that the second market is the municipality for enhance the generation of internal funds for the attempt of police development project. I also made it clear that building the 24-hour market at a new site will lead to a fair distribution of government projects in the municipality and position the assembly as promoting peace and unity. The situation where the land belonging to considerable groups will never have a government project, but then builders will be sited on another section of the same school land. And to be named after another parliament is unsustainable, and we cannot continue. Ladies and gentlemen of the press, after raising these issues, the MCA and her team asked to come back later for a continuation of the discussion. As I speak, the assembly has not shown up for that day. On this same matter, the Kogi Regional Minister promised to meet with me when we met at the general meeting of the Kogi Regional House of Chiefs. And that speaking to us for the July. Meanwhile, while waiting patiently for the meeting of the assembly officials to continue with the discussion, the minister stating, it has come to my notice that the minister convening director of the assembly has sent notice to the president and the market to market the land for the construction of the 24-hour economy market. We, the chiefs and people of the Nigerian group, will be at the other one, doing this action by the government and the assembly and the approvals. As a flagrant disrespect to us as owners of the land in question. This behavior of the assembly is not new, and this has nothing to do with politics, since both parties have been behaving this way. And therefore, sounding a word of advice to all of them, the assembly seems to have a golden recognizing us as owners of the land. The land on which stands the current market is part and parcel of the Constitutional Group's land. And I have never given in to the government as the Municipal Assembly. This is a fact we have to be aware of. The Assembly has neither acquired nor leased that land from the school. The Assembly has therefore no place of ownership to that land. And by this rule, urging all the traders at the market who are concerned with no suggestion of it to disregard that order and treat them with the contempt to the best. They can continue with their trade until further notice for the AGM convened that the assembly has formally and properly negotiated with me and my school and acquired that land before that project can go. To the assembly, I need to remind you that you have never formally or legally acquired this piece of land from my school. Therefore, you have no claim to that land. Don't be deceived. Every law abiding assembly in the country has formally and legally acquired this land from the rightful title owner of the 24-hour market. And we have seen the assembly to do the same. The government is not something is not any different from the other assemblies of the nation. I'm also by this notice drawing the attention of the FC and the official. And indeed, everyone holding a government position that the opportunity you have is as a result of the Constitution of Ghana. And so be reminded that there are rules and regulations guiding every action that comes from you, and you will be held accountable. There are laws guiding the acquisition of land for development in this country, and I entreat you to follow safe for the peace, unity, and development of our society. In conclusion, I want again to remind the people of Kamasa. Jeffrey Group is never against development projects initiated by both public and private services to enhance the living standards of our people. Far from it, from time immemorial, the pieces of land we have readily given out for said projects bear fruit of what I'm saying. Don't be deceived by those who want to solve it from suffering by saying that the people of the people are unsecured. What we are saying is that the assembly should properly follow the laid down rules by the government and by the constitution to acquire that land before that project can be started. We however want to say categorically that we shall not hesitate to use all means available to protect our lawyer rights to the political rules of that. We will not be deterred by any abusing any power that he may have forced them to take over our hands with us. Thank you for your attention.

0: me da be susu so e be amawo na ma me say en say ma kunu no mo no a na ye aggressive e na mo mpa pie mu e wa hefi ha so ya wono ma e de ensema e ye wo be tie ensema katachi e de atuja no e bi ma me 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
0: Kosoa Ashen, you know, say, regional minister, any entry, which member and I saw now, we're going to know actually Eddie and Babai now, more Asher say, and Pat, never be on person the project next year, and now say, M. Wa, now on us so Eddie, they also say, oh, Eddie Emma.

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3: 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you acquire some from my mom sounds what I was just saying your friend Felix chairman Nidia whatever was it was a penny in an adrenaline is a Ghana for you and in our master day now some now what kind of crime in Tiasia where's the hour there was your friend Precious was here people to judge them no we judge them I did ta Samson awezo se pato dia wano so ede aba wazo kenedia japon de asa enumjuan 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
4: 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Ayah tidak.

0: And some remember one potamo your friend Ebenezer Yusu, which Rema was a Drew say a barber campaign among your four, see a barber to about or mobile to Mumba, no mama can some the dead that the Jessica Pro sugar coated west. No man for one potamo, Mutuma, your mother that searching for wedding the birthday, Sacramaya, Yadi and Zafan and Antem. Wow, after Drew Ney and Omni Mamet, Mamet is ah, who could die with three with three, as some woman hurry was happening.
1: I don't know. Last 3 weeks before the instrument started to be given. No, no, more than 5 seconds. No, no, no. What did so good? So, I'm not meeting you. I'm a member. I saw a moon swimming to the one in the end. But imagine saying, we are a moon. We are a boat. We are a boat. We are a boat. We are a boat. We are
0: Eni ya kuti yeye yeye assembly member wa wasasi ni ya Ebenezer Ayensu eno no diendru so yeye World Cup minute.
2: World Cup minute. 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World Cup minute.
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Mexico and aye Omaya Sabre dear. 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Work up na yebunin yina. And no here matches out to Iabu Bobo. You bet me I can say Timwa officially watching me a book in the place at the Romo our knockout stage, you know, a Mexico. Mexico I can a Maya Odua. Omo host to FIFA World Cup no onim say eh Mexico Canada and USA na omo modem mo e wo two games a omo e boy unsaro player na omo chi South Korea e bo omo e ka baako a South Korea antime antie before sa 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recorded a number of 281,000 fans and a passing through a stadium. 281,000. Previously, Nasa Bakwa Semiwi, our US war, and on a 1994 tournament, and on a Koso, and on our share said that 277,000, a year 70 members, and a omitimi a remo, at a Siweno, a Bakwa Sema, etimi Abitrim, etinese, asat 17 Juno, Nempen Fortress, 1.5 million spectators, and a Sabre omitimi, a Koshe, Matisautua, a Koko Koson, at a stadium, Biano, I'm funny, Pakran.

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0: Maminda Betano for Asse, and every year, Domas Yepa, Salso and Averna Water, Aviane Bo, Yanwa Pesen Shabianum. 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And any kitam Sanso and a UMB Bank woman help sponsor Black Stars of Ghana and Ghana Football Association President or Sidu the two Uyana de Mienuno Apeso Ahonum Rush Energy Drink Sports Water Vim Energy Drink Alive Soap Sigma Appliances Fortune Spread Lawson Heber Focus Technology and a fitabia takum Nesewemo any a ye in Mekua Omopua Emma ye de work up minute. 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

0: Ago, ah, Nabia Nihana, Pamataya Wana,
1: Ame, Wane, oh, Doctor, Brum Nyaha,
0: ah, you, Nakamo, where you dear? Now, Pan, this is carrying your wap, one will be the bumbassi.
1: Ah, Doctor Ban, as a way, dear, Insika Krabian in Denninga. I am no Kransiga.
0: Oh, Debbie. Now, Pepan, give me Nako, save way. Now, ye young grown up to myself, ah, or your whiskey, don't
1: you? Mamma Bangi. Ah, Doctor, your wap can use your sons, you
0: know. Oh, Debbie, Mangasa. Then you play Dantaya way, not than do, not done in the Tabrabano, who in the media open is Caprabia Huns and Zemsedia. Mean Tihujai,
1: near your bumwe. Namanya Shep
0: Joe, and you're not tell you what today. Son said, Toma area teachers cooperative credit union, better it yak and a dat cook. It's a crabby about and your wapama manza yin a son vaso. Wouldn't say, who's the kind of wap one with your gumbay sway? Who bet him the aquac would be accounts of my family's savings account to the actum, Nasua Bamba so baby the amount here. A fair susu account to Yaho, let there be a wood canning a clan gakra. Sasuba was shares account. Shes, who's the kind of your gumbassu? Who bet him the aquac or come bang the kid get to the moon? Never yet did. 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The My Area Teachers Cooperative Credit Union, better than that.

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Se close couple. Tap ni nina. Basin. Shower, kitchen sink, PPR pipes, PVC pipes, joints in the corners in Nina, glue a horror, the other so be a one in Abbey. Me two blog on the dear, if you hold Yakin now and I swear you, me security doors, main entrance, and the raw honey Italia, me personal bedroom on the scene, a techie, the whole kitchen near China door, my office one of my use glass doors on Guano, a mu single, a mu double, ni mu one and half. I say, F, I keep quality, and I want so for mu beer to me to be, or drobo hayao, a Japia stores up seat, and it's in financing hall, and next in a Drobo sample road. There be a Kayabua washing bay and a business center. No one. I be Goyo filling station. Bizbo Enterprise. Kayabua. 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Washing bay near Shuwonko. Say, do you know be crying? I want you know new home. And I be here. So be packing car. No one. Be beer. Be jaw. Okay. No be a said. Ujan and a sana. Was a canoe. Who be a fawashi. For Quanchel Fono. Kayabua name. Where was 0243 505781. And as 0206802232. Kayabua. Bizbo washing bay. Kayabua. Bizbo Enterprise. Finishing, no keke. Finishing, no dino. Say your towels and a plumbing, honey, my dear. 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

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Le Benz Pub is the new location in town. I wish you for so baby at na ajujo ho ajiwani a Le Benz Pub. 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A new pub up German south, precisely Japan Room. Na upe baby oba songo wo ho. And now say all kinds of celebration. A Le Benz Pub and the boss wo. When him say weekend send dia, aya na ye vibe, boys boys and the girls. Then a place to be. A Le Benz Pub. 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A confirm na gizasiana. Sausage yana. And now punchy. Only problem. A juma ye for yourself ewa Le Benz Pub when you meet say. Na womu unsu chia. Ha ha. Le Benz Pub. Her pins. Meat plants. Nasa e do occasional. A one will be adding any chile. If it's a wedding. And yon papa jigu asuma ankasa. 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E wo chepe krum. 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

0: 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We are oba. Doctor do from Fijim and no any friend say fertility profile. We are Bema Sunday do from Fijima. Don't need a friend say semen fluid analysis. Se open se unu o blood group nsoa bra ye do be collab ye ye emu hwehwemu de maun na ye wie bia da ayinta woni padua mu no ye nam abefo fidie so be hunu aka kero na ye wo am wotu yare no ho anamon ko 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
0: 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Goka. 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Brody. Wawa Town Center. Wa. 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A Seven Su Debi Su Kwa Anosu. 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
4: 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German South ha. Enida so FM. Afe. 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Abibidro fi. Afe. Drabu Fonko main lorry station baby amofa atuna kano Japekrom and da so FM Japekrom wa ensu nyame ye heba ena mami ensu wa womu nyina en Japekrom cargo station edi hwe ni mo pe shane ensu o pesa ofra 0249711379 ana 0206508437 ye wakasa eko emiaye eni krom eni information center ofra susu a ye bebre wo bi
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10: Untie and it does what power sports and it does what power sports. 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
11: Fernandez, no flag. Christian Eriksen homing in on goal and finding Rashford. With a buoyant Shepherd end. The little Argentine maestro has picked his moment and Mourinho has his way.
12: Abraham is key, but his first touch is all important. He's got a wonderful left foot and he keeps it on that left foot. His first touch is out in front of him and then he pretty much passes it home. But his positioning initially in between defenders, outstanding. He knows exactly what he wants to do and he sets himself up with that first touch and there's no panic. It's just a pass into the back of the net. But
10: I'm going to go to the World Cup.

Yamo aha emu akwa ba emfa emra so no so ene e Friday 19th June 2026 pre also so power sports show yade hun sam ebe tudwa SMP and a bus on us. Latest update, local

Torres and CMP Afro Ed Eba, the Blasters of Ghana. 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
0: 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Ansu Eden Kumo. Captain of the side, Jordan Pierre Ayu, and Swadin Kumo, Foreign Affairs Minister Samuel Oku Jeto Ablakwa, and Sam Edia Tuja, and Sam Peña, Sam George, and Swadin Kumo P. Ansna. 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
0: National Service Authority, Fusine Donko, Ansoni Kumopi, Coach Sika Kono, Ansoni Akasa, Majiri Waris, former Blasters player, Sam Edia Tuja, Nina Eba Life on the Show. Club issues, stories if you had the airbag. Krobia Kumasa Santi Koroko. Nisambe and if you had the airbag. Akra Hansu Fook. Ibiani Ghost Stars. FC Samantec Berekom Chelsea Doma Jonas Stars. Nisambe if you had the airbag. Bekom Krofon Krosu Naya Kuni Kumapi. FIFA World Cup. 2026, Ego Toja, USA, Canada, Mexico, Nora Game Saudi Team Toja, Na Minfan Toja, the host nation, Mexico, has all qualified to the run of 32 after say, Asia, South Korea by a good tender, the Winsam Airbag. And the games are possible at the big game at 10 o'clock p.m. at Scotland, Morocco. I'm trying to say live commentary. I'm from Ramon. Record transfer news. Na ya kunin kamo. Na ya restore sevu edi eba. Beko English Premier League. Minfan tuja. Se 2026. 2027. Na first choice. Anso abba. Anu e Premier League. Yera huin senya edi eba. These are many more. I'm going to go to the house. I'm going to go to the house. I'm going to go to the house. I'm going to go to the house. I'm going to go to the house. I'm going to go to the house. I'm going to go to the house. I'm going to go to the house. I'm going to go to the house. I'm going to go to the house. I'm going to go to the house. I'm going to go to the house. I'm going to go to the house. I'm going to go to the house. I'm going to go to the house. I'm going to go to the house. I'm going to go to the house. I'm going to go to the house. I'm going to go to the house. I'm going to go to the house. I'm going to go to the house. I'm going to go to the house. I'm going to go to the house. I'm going to go to the house. I'm going to go to the house. I'm going to go to the house. I'm going to go to the house. I'm going to go to the house. I'm going to go to the house. I'm going to go to the house. I'm going to go to the house. I'm going to go to the house. I'm going to go to the house. I'm going to go to the house. I'm going to go to the house. I'm going to go to the house. I'm going to go to the house. I'm going to go to the house. I'm going

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0: four star Amakuna, Shabu Star by the foreigner. I'm a boy at you, as departmental producers. Motion of Rome era. The latest update, local stories.
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0: Hanti wal yesi fom na afisama yansakana yara wansam edia tuja na yibiam aye kema ewo jima denaso yakwa the blasters of Ghana na yakudin kama edi ama na update yadi atuja ye na dwa set nana 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blastos you'll be sana sir Modern Bono now was Rupa. Not dear and our boy. Blasters no call, Modern Bono. I was Rosa. Benjamin Asare.
1: Like the way you are saying, I'm so impressed and I'm so, I thank the Almighty God because it's not easy. And my determination, my focus, that's what gave me this opportunity because that is my wish, that's the one I want to achieve.
2: Sure.
1: That's what you know, like the way you are saying, you give the chance to the Almighty God because He has given me the victory in this match. Just want to steady to bless them. That's it.
0: Hante enom eye insama Benjamin Asare ed etoja same determination any focus and atme ans abona instance an etoja yere hunsam ama yatif ewo she no so ne bi san se after gun ye wuse plus no na amu atwa circle na obo mpae ne no utaye ana design ana se yen von tuja se camp dia onua ana bo mpae Rimatino, you dear Benjamin Asare.
1: I said, Timmy, be a woman. I said, definitely, I mean, you will be a PR, and I will be a CBR Bombay. Who share your points when needed via a Bangaya Bangaya Bombay, apart from Nibia, was our one mistake, so that's not going to find your point.

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3: I mean, we have to win because every game here is playing. We are playing to win, so we have to win. But yeah, like I said in the beginning, we will find a way to overcome it. I will not say like we have to take us serious because it's a competition, and yeah, we are in the same competition as England, so we are also equally capable of overcoming England.
2: Hunty and Norm Aya in summer, Blasters left back, Baba Abdurrahman, and Eddie Etoja, Yere Emma Yativ Ewishono, so now I say Okai Passe Asamojan, the year 2011, on our goal, it England, Namukaipa, Odin Komo, I found home.
3: Yeah. I still remember Samojan scoring that goal. Yeah, it was lovely. It's always a big game and a big deal for Ghana when we play against England. So it was lovely watching that game.
2: Hunty Norm Aya in summer, Blasters left back, Baba Rahman, Eddie Etoja, Yerahuan Sam, Emma Tifo, Ewaj Madanaso, now Brandon. Thomas Asante, nane money boy, our stripper, no say yam from Tuja, sir, we are branching a din, at a Caleb Rentia, or say after wake up, no, or bet me else on a big move, you intend some or the Etuja.
4: No, I think my style of play, I know they got me. Nah, my in all honesty, you know, as an attacker, when you're in
5: game changer,
4: when you're in that sort of position, your first thought is kind of score, and then my guy, your first thought is kind of score, and then if it's in a position where you think that you can't, you look all right. Who's in a better position? And I think that's what I did. And Caleb, he's starting to show. I mean, he's a young player, but he's already shown that he can turn up and not only provide defensive cover and support, but going forward, he's such a talent. So I'm gonna have to have an eye out for him after the tournament, because I'm sure he's due a big move. So yeah.
2: Hunty and Norm Aya in summer, Blasters number 10, branch ID at Brandon Thomas Asante Eddie Etoja. Yara Wansam Maya TV Ewoshonoso, na Jordan Pierre Ayu, captain at Matino, and Tuja, Sir Caleb, a player, a good pa, na od energy, a Britino, Jordan Ayu.
6: Amazing, you know, they gave us energy, that's what we needed, positiveness, and you know, he gave us the extra energy to do the extra yard, you know, and it wasn't easy, it was never working for everyone, but listen, that's football, and you know, we're in a situation where we've lost a lot of key players and start, and we've changed a new manager as well, and we only had one friendly game, so at the end of the day, you know, we still need to build in our fitness, build in our tactics and everything. So we're getting to understand, and you know, at least we get the positive thing for me today is that we got a clean sheet, and that's a positive thing, you know. And we played as a team, you know, and you know, step by step, we need to keep on building and we'll become better.
2: Hunty and Norm Aya in summer, Blasters captain. Jordan, are you at a toja? You're a handsome Emma Yativo Ewoshonoso. Na Janko Parliament House. Na Donora, Sam Joyce, England for now. Masa, Ghana, are you ready for England? Into England, Masa, Ghana for the Bugimpa. Yinti Sam George, MP of Parliament.
7: And so tell England that we are coming. As we say in Gal Palace, Wombaye, we are coming. And so let us tell them, we are Black Stars Beba. And to the three lions of England, ye din kunim, ye diko, ye besane dibium, ye din kunim, ye diko, ye besane dibium.
8: Mr. Speaker, yesterday was the first day I saw our vice president dancing kakalika on the stage. Mr. Speaker, Ghana Blaster will say, yeah.

0: Ampi ano ayo de ningo pam pam ampi Sam George ane trobu ampi enso ade etuja our parliament house ye jamu ade amo ewo shono so ano nasan gudwa na foreign affairs minister Samuel Oku Joto Ablaka ade atuja se awe blasters when na ama several African head of state Hamo enso a flipper. Namu a requested blasters jesses. Yen tin sema foreign affairs minister Eddie Etuja.
1: Conversation. By your excellency, before proceeding further, permit me to digress a little bit. I want to convey to all of you Ghana's appreciation for your full support for the Black Stars last night. And I know this is important to all of you here, because when I welcomed you at the airport, you all wished the Black Stars well. And indeed, some of you requested for Black Star jerseys, led by the President of Liberia, President Boakai the Senior, who I was delighted to hand over the Black Stars jersey to, and I also handed over the jerseys to all our technical experts when we met for dinner last night. And you assured us of victory, and victory came. But what is even more fortuitous is that the name of the team, the Black Stars, was a name that the founder of our country, Osagyefo, Dr. Kwame Nkrumah, deliberately chose from his mentor, Dr. Marcus Garvey, the founder of the Black Star philosophy. And what makes our victory so exciting is that the son of Dr. Marcus Garvey, the renowned surgeon, Dr. Julius Garvey, is here with us. He received his jersey and he's proud that the Black Stars is still flying high. So we thank you all for your support.
0: Hainte anon aya insema foreign affairs minister honorable Samuel Oku Joto Ablakwa ed etoja yerahunsem amaya tifo ewo juma denosua anon anasa gatua na director general arema national service authority Mr. Fusen Donko ed etoja se ewo se coach Carlos Correa Yeah, Panama City, because unknown, and I'm a Ghana, even imagine against Panama. Fuseni, don't go.
2: Let's be very sincere.
3: Right.
2: The coach won the game for us. Yes, some of us didn't like the strategy from the beginning, but this is where experience counts. This is where experience actually was brought to bear, because he knew the Panamanians,
3: Panamanians.
2: were hungry. I don't know whether he watched their game, but he realized that he knew what the Panamanians were going to do. So we decided to soak their pressure from the first start. Yes, we were a bit, we were not.
3: The composure wasn't there.
2: It's like the inexperience was so much, but the game strategy was for us to soak their pressure, to wear them out. And the master stroke was the strategic offensive midfielders he brought.
3: Yeah.
2: That was what confused the guys.
3: Yeah.
2: So I realized that they knew they were coming to press us more in the second half. So they brought in more strikers or
3: forwards.
2: Then the coach decided to introduce very fast pace wingers.
3: Yeah.
2: And that was what destabilized them. So yes, we should have gotten one or two goals or more. But like I said, the inexperience is still at play. We don't have anybody who is you realize that Jordan was trying, but he was struggling.
3: Yeah.
2: Because one, he was supposed to guide the players on the field, also chase the ball. Hey, come on, move forward, do this. So inexperience was at play.
3: True.
2: So the coach, yes, we couldn't have afforded to lose this. Yes, but the coach's game plan worked.
0: Hante Anon Aya Insema, Deputy Director General, Arima National service authority fusin donko anso ed etojwa yore wansam ema yativo ewo shono so no se yen game against England and Croatia ewo se yaya physical anave tactical discipline na biye kapa fusini donko.
2: If you look at Croatia and England, they are both very tactical.
3: Indeed.
2: Uh-huh. Ghana will confuse them.
3: Really?
2: Because you can't read Ghana's formation.
3: You don't know what the game plan is.
2: You don't know our game plan.
3: So you don't know how to counter.
2: Yes. So I'm not so scared of the two other teams. Just that if we don't get physical with, especially England.
3: Yeah. We need to muscle them out.
2: No, we need to be physical with them at all costs. Mm. Otherwise, it will be a good harvest because our defense is a bit porous.
3: Yeah.
2: And I also agree with my brother. I'm more comfortable when Benjamin Asare is in the post.
3: Really?
2: Seriously.
3: Mm.
2: I'm more comfortable when he is in the post because the other guy.
3: At his level.
2: Yeah, the confidence level. You see, I'm a goalkeeper. I was a goalkeeper.
3: Oh,
2: sorry.
3: Wow.
2: So the moment you see a goalkeeper punching the balls all the time means the confidence level is a bit low.
3: Yeah.
2: He cannot grab it.
3: Yeah.
2: So the safest thing to do is to punch it away. And goalkeepers, don't punch directly back and into the game. He's always away or over or on the side. But so when Benjamin came, you realize that even the defenders were a bit more calm now.
3: Yeah. So for me, yes, yesterday was a very serious gamble the coach took. I think it was a serious gamble to try to soak pressure for 45 minutes.
2: Yeah.
3: It was a serious gamble.
2: Mm-hmm.
3: Then the next moment he decided to just go on the offensive. And I think it worked for him. So he was right to celebrate because the inexperience was there.
2: Yeah, clearly. It was
3: but
2: evident.
3: What he told them to do and they did it and it worked.
2: Yeah.
3: So let's credit the coach for it. This one was purely a win from the bench.
2: Think Patrick's absence was felt?
3: Seriously.
2: Mm.

0: Panama,
1: yeah.
0: First and foremost.
1: Right.
0: And the moment we beat Panama, Panama would have been on its way out.
1: Yeah.
2: Hante anon aya in summer, Mr. Fu Senate Donko, and so Ed Etoja, you're a handsome, am I a tearful, oh, Jima Denosua, and no, and nothing good to her. Now, Sike Akono, as a former coach, Emma Blasters, I say, Gimna, Ghana, Esho Karata Yipa, Pleasant Esho Karata, Hinti Sike Akono.
1: Good. And there are a lot of memories, Ebro, especially your good self. Ever those times also there. But this is almost a new Black Stars. Is that the case?
3: Yes, you can say so. Majority of the players have not had too much experience with the World Cup, only few. And also, if you look at Matis Omabo in the past, you know, it's only few. But they showed character. You know, they showed character. They showed why they are there, and for me, that is what I admire about the team. How they work for each other. Defensively, you can clearly see the opponents were doing well, trying, but at every time it gets to a certain stage, Ghana is really secured in terms of how they defended, in that manner, and I think it was a good game.
2: Hante anon aya in summer. Coach CK Akono Ed Etoja Yara Hansam Emma Yativo Ewoshonoso Majid Waris a fan player Emma Blasters after Ghana ne view of the game Ed Hansam Etoja.
4: I would say we all know Jordan didn't have a good game, and then which happens sometimes in the game. We are all footballers and we've been through that. Sometimes you don't have a good start, but I think it was quite sometimes getting some fouls for us, slowing the game down, because as you said at the beginning of the game, we were actually under pressure. In the first half, we were actually under pressure. And then sometimes when the team is under pressure, you need to slow things down. You need to slow things down to get everyone, like, start to communicate more, get everyone to, like, to start concentrating even more. Because when you are under pressure, it's more likely that basic mistakes can actually lead to goal. And then sometimes, so this is why I always believe sometimes experience is quite very important. Because when the team is under pressure, you see that they throw in, the goal kick, the fouls, you need to take longer to take them. And then to kill the tempo of the other team and then make sure you get your team back to their feet, and then now you can start to progress more. So I think, as I said, the new goals, like, it requires a lot of sacrifice to win this game. And then I think the boys did, like, the sacrifice, the whole team, to be honest, because one of the most important things was how they moved together and then coming back. If you watch, is something, most of the games, most of goals is being scored by second ball. And then the team was defending low and up together, and then the two midfielders, Khalid did really well, and then Elisha as well, they all drop back and then always make sure they are supporting their back line and then picking up the second ball. I think they did actually make the sacrifice.
1: So
2: Hante anon aya in summer Majid Waris Ed Etoja here with some manose. Tinu mwane mwano na wani sebe kwa sa players ni ebo game ba omo ea die no very surprised with mwane mwa players ni ebo die on the field of play.
4: I would say the whole team actually really surprised me. They were very disciplined, very hard, and then they committed a lot for the game, which I think is something very positive for the team to come out with this kind of performance and then get the 3 points. And as I said earlier on, zero. That was what matters, 3 points. And then the only thing they need to be aware of is, as we were discussing, the penalty that we had. This is where sometimes experience actually counts a lot. And then
1: you mean the foul on Jeff?
4: Yeah, so
1: it was a penalty.
4: For me, I think it was a clear penalty. And this kind of things, you cannot actually just let it go easily. They should have forced the ball out and then just get put pressure on the referee to actually rewatch the whole action again, and then I think we will have had a penalty.
1: What about the starting lineup? Did we get the selection right in terms of the starting lineup?
4: Yeah, for me, I think we had the selection right. There's no other player that was, I was actually thinking he would be starting and then he was on the bench. I think for me, I think we had a very good starting.

0: and up. The only thing I was seeing as a mistake, and then I think the coach saw it, was like putting Kamaldeen behind the striker.
1: Mm.
0: And we all know Kamaldeen is someone who likes to go one and one. And then he's type of a player that when you put his back to a goal, it becomes a little bit very difficult because he needs that kind of space to go one and one. And when you put him in the middle, then he doesn't have that time to actually go one on one. And then I think the coach did really well by seeing this quickly and then moving him to the wings and then bringing Semenyo inside. Semenyo likes to go one on one, but Semenyo is very intelligent with his runs, and then he's got a very good feet as well, like both feet, and then he can carry on with the ball, and then he can hold the ball as well. I think he's someone that we need to have. If Kudus is not around, he's someone that we need to have behind the striker, because he's very good with the ball and he can drive with the ball as well. So the very important thing is just like how can we find him, and then this is where we have like the midfielders have to look for those spaces, like those passes to him, and then I think he will make a lot of changes.
2: Hante Anon Aya Nsema, former Blasters player Majid Waris Ed Etoja Rahwensem R Adan na menko club issue na menko ni kumafama na menfansi Christopher Enin a former coach Arma Samates Runisa Abetoja as a house of folk Epe Christopher Enin in Pacho Dino and to me and go through Christopher Enin assigned to Arma Port City FC Okobojima Aramatina next season our Ghana Premier League and Christopher Enim and Johnny the newly promoted site Port City FC. I know updater if you add Baronsem my chief for and so it was shown so and then our panty FC na Franco Naro and so and friend of and Concrofa Manso. Na from Paul Manson, and so ane Nation Sepsi, and a judge man. I'm a party with in the club now confirming Sir Stephen from Paul Manson and a club now at the Sonina Abanavia, our Nation Sepsi, and no, and so I accra before at the Ababra Comic Charles Mayfoda, some what to do, and so the Abanese are likely. So by Jonas Stars, and come on Equoso. Now Jonas Stars for number pa say I want a some more tina the former mayor for the Arima Santo Coroco. Jonas Stars HC Bono and also update if you add a bar ye jamum Aramo Ewoshono so and Avian T Yan Fancy na young conquer von Grosso na yung couldn't come on and for backup no first round abanavi and rap. First one of matches no in a yabobi ebehwe se dewia na ma esi echo se teams no plus no mana echo say in the first round player ben na mana man ko zero kura na team ben na mana wa ewo form team mas na what's the price will be a ni nyabehwe na ya blaster so na no kunin dia di ye etia panama na we the way forward aka two games in the group stage against England and Croatia. Bebe na EPI Kampa. 0546-637-474. 0546-637-474. Premier League. Fixtures. Abba. 2026-2027 season. Fixtures. Abba Bontin. And the Abba. Nina. Yehonsem. Adi Abba. Trump Finus. Odo. Benyagrom. Adi me. Adi Amon.
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2: I tell house, me patu room, na kwajo phone, I tell house. Open I telephone, say Nokia, Samsung, Infinix, iPhones, Technophones, Fumbia, me patu, okwa I tell house, one sam, I bet me as Akabi. 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Hands free, phone covers, say iPod in Aqua, one sa I bet me and so Akabi, and to Rom Nabia and the Kama, and for Emma, me portrait your drop bomb, you may if I want to pay 0245 045184. 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
1: 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Just

All right, yeah, Matthew for you know how Matthew for a quad band from Rider. So 101.5. And we also say a quad man on in it to be confirmed on in some more. AD Adentechi Ewan Crew for Cross, you know. You to me, Edna Abedam and the area Ewan Jumade Kessieso. Says Sky and Sales, you El Shalabi Petri School. One of Abia Jumadian Ed Atum. Air Bright of Bright Bribery Saloon. One of Air Monitor Feed, no. Martin Luther, Levels Man. Temaya, one of Ewo KTK. Me patcho one of AT Jumadian, no. Sansona Air Commander, Haruna, Tiago. Aye Richardo, one of them atumi ebi edia tuma, one air monitor feed no and area a enya sam ketwa. Master ye good name master tela ewa left and right. Nana techi penny fee japekrum a honum and a one of ewa me pacho area one air monitor feed no me pacho winim se eda ne games a hodo ebe to me atu ebia ewa wet cap me pacho winim se on my air freezer United States of America one ever bo maya. Your friends Australia, our Air Settles Stadium, as I game no referee, the man Air Felix Zech, Air referee, me patcho of Germany, 2 minutes I game no, Amano, Scotland, 10 o'clock, one ever born, Maya, your friend is Morocco, our Air Boston Stadium, me patcho referee, your friends Air Eagles, Air Tantashev, Air referee, of Uzbekistan, Air 2 minutes I game, Ashan and Sa, Savapano, on to me, Uncle this I game no, none your money to and also F Emano, none your money, and your kama. 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
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Chelsea games no the first 5 games Chelsea ebebo Fulham away, so Brighton of Albion home, Arsenal away, Hull City home, na wabo Brentford away. Uhwe mu a team a ye friend is Tottenham Hotspur no Magic Akanedie, Arsenal, Anons Ebebo, Coventry City, Aston Villa, Chelsea, Sunderland, Brighton and Hove Albion. We share more Manchester City, Anons Ebebo, team where your friend is A.A. Bournemouth, Crystal Palace, Coventry City, Man United, Sunderland, and we share more Liverpool, Liverpool and Newcastle. 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It is a we ready a pe table no ye kiremu a United ebetumi anya be ye se 18 points out of 6 games din nyina up to e kiremu a United ebetse team a ye friend se eye Hull City na wa se Ipswich Town, na 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
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of Makache, Okaya, one of Adi 100 million, Adanra. Echo to I believe the canin set one epic. 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Ever to me, Akoma Timua, your friend is aye Al Bilyevzik. Now, what Aja Brantiana, your friend is aye Jean Diomande no, what at Ajano, at Amomom, no Besia Kain, at Amatimua, your friend is aye Timua, your father Paris Saint Germain. 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

0: 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million another brand here
1: point 5
0: only baby ako na Enzo Fernandez and a Madrid for no one na di ngoba kwa chire papa abrantia no enya me won was abrantia no ebetumi akopiamu ewo Real Madrid me pacho Boca Juniors.

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1: Okay.
0: Anu ne bua ya just for Eko Tom Abrantia, if that Mark Cucurella, yourself Valentin Baku, a onus abano, and then last back on what to me abo, it ya brand okay no litu. Oh bia.
1: Okay. 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
0: Wabaji
1: so Penny Abaji Penny team was it gonna give them 2-2 you're in England
0: they were in
1: Arachadi Tizen Geno Bisano was it 2-2
0: Senegal Zempa nga qualify
1: was it 2-2 the Tuesday better than cover free
0: send game penisa
1: was it 2-2
0: ovi
1: KBK eh pay 2-2
0: was it
1: was studying in Macama until was it 2-2
0: sisie die
1: was it car ebom yes
0: 2-2 ni yere be ken shetu
1: and there was it 2-2 Nko Fabiamba, 2-2.
0: Nanka was so bizarre, he said. Yen a baby can ashe. Nanka
1: was it for
0: Nabati, and I'm so many baby can ashe.
1: Was it 2-2?
0: Nay, but I know you shall not mati.
1: Was it 2-2?
0: No, I'm not sending up
1: 2-2 now.
0: Sir,
1: send a prison, we shall be a Mizaza. Mizaza, I want to be Hanabashi, Hanabati, Deb. Was it 2-2?
0: 2-2.
1: I have qualified.
0: 2-2. Did you ever qualify?
1: Was it 2-0 for it? 2-2. Tizanetie.
0: Okay.
1: Enti moze eba na yewrom na yatimi anso ade discussion paper mu anso rom atimi ade amo. 0546-637-474. 0546-637-474. Text to message na yankinkan anso enfa emo. 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And so, at me, at the amo. Mwizi, good afternoon.
2: A little me, Joso.
1: Na, biyabu kodiye.
2: Shwedi, I'm fanda uroma. So, so, mwye.
1: Na, miyadum. Awadi mwo. Biye fine.
2: Awadi li, hini, ya pa.
1: Anyasen, ketua.
2: And that, shwedi, I'm fancy.
1: Okay. Yeni kumo, Blasters. Your first game, na maye kampa, yeshe wando. Na, yenwe, adakana, yenko, grova maisu.
2: Okay. Mammy, if you want some cacaina from Grandma Monone.
1: Okay.
2: Ebenezer Aban, a center backer, on a captain, the ma, Bandu Heart of Lions.
1: Okay.
2: If you deny a cassa ye, baby, a mucucha or dumb mano. I like he say, over fitting him, because we communicated to him 24 years by she he fought.
1: Okay.
2: The professor.
1: The coach in Echo.
2: I
1: know. Echo.
2: Now, coaching decision, say, or Konama. Timo your friend Heart of Lions players, you know. As in a coach no muji di bibli uni mu.
1: Okay.
2: Nti ama bibli na advice on say omoto mu for say be on free club ni mu. An example, eh omo center back omo captain. Ah your friend Ibn Zaban. To me, if you are talking about two best center backs how am I consistent in the last 5 years in the Ghana Premier League. Say me bo we di na obo Razak Simpson.
1: Okay.
2: That's what I can do. If you are more blasters, no more, no more, but same thing, you have any opportunity proper, blasters proper.
1: About qualifiers, maybe.
2: About qualifiers, maybe. No, Aban, he is one player. What we need now, can we team him be? Ano, he is a massive, massive improvement on players. Now, we have no more than that.
1: Okay.
2: Kotoko, we need his services.
1: We can help.
2: Kosamba Unel.
1: Yes.
2: Ako signe. He is South Africa.
1: Okay.
2: So Kotoko we need the services of Abrante Efene Bin Azaban. But eh team of Efene Media Sporting Club mum. Sisi e jina haye kasa e di omo na lead race no.
1: Okay.
2: all because of Champions League qualification. No, mnyanya, you know. Amo mwenye upper hand. Ano mwenye skapa. Omayo mwenye so mwenye investi skapa. Di oba jine mante no. 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Omu timi di be 30% kura ka hon. E timi di amon.
1: Ok.
2: Enti Ebenezer Aban e consider the decision, you know, on the table. And I think say he might consider Timo Efe ni midiama. A yes, Sporting Club. Because he thinks a coach no hono. The style of play, you know. A situ ano a ye kucha anano a player a friend a ye Ebenezer Aban.
1: Okay.
2: Inti ebe sa transfer and baby a bit ma kwa kutu. Has to folks see him no kase enye nya kuchi bia. Nemum a ye openia ye freno a ye Richard Afuakwa. Na oye heart of a ye Accra Lions coach CCA. Has to folk for person more appointing no. Na
1: coach.
2: Yes, not as the main coach.
1: Okay.
2: But I'm the new media for our house of folk.
1: Okay.
2: House of folk.
1: And I division coach there.
2: Any Christopher any in the end so I confirm that. Any say Timo I find a positive one. Positive one mine.
1: Who is go?
2: Sika I would club him.
1: I has a good one. Hmm. Most some some big players.
2: Aye. They want to be part of the league next season. Indeed, I imagine some best signing players. Because they are making a best $600 and $500. Normally, my inning.
1: Man, TBR.
2: Which is more than 26 stars.
1: The fan says, "Let me see the graph. $600,500. And convert it where $6,500 times 11. Okay. But my 71,000 AW 715,000 71,500 71,500
2: 70 month be what is
1: 70 million
2: what is even more than kotokokuchi ya amopamuni
1: zito skanoje
2: say na zito dey $500.
1: Okay.
2: And ti kucha ya feno what's the name Christopher Enin be ya okono.
1: Okay.
2: Na say obeka ya media mafo. Epe so be kaya won say satma hal Accra Lions whole league ni mu no na o mu play e bi midfielder bi na fan Shakan.
1: Yes, Shakan Muhammad.
2: Oko kupi mu Tunisia oko e no ma head am farmer no Shakan e consider ni e say o be ba fee bi na sisi e ni no ka say di adua na stars ana advance.
1: Okay.
2: Nti na adua na stars ni player no I agree. E say no di aka no sika kakran kakra bi o de money agent no.
1: Okay.
2: Also free
1: yes, agent the club bia.
2: Nti na club Shakan eba back to the Premier League.
1: Okay.
2: Aka ni manager no anase ni agent no so mepe kakra e de asoso etime dia ma no. Obani mama hwe 1 or 2 stories and so nka ho na ye moving kwa enim. I think say dey there. Coach ya about the Anastasia MC Adi can confirm
1: that. Sanabodu
2: can wasn't that. Mean San Kohobim. Edin Katia also compare Blasters game.
1: Yes, no stadium.
2: Abrantia a friend of Fuzzy Taylor. Is your kind of a medium sporting club. Sisi Aminoka said the medium African won't come. Abrantia Naka sign it. Edi Ama Crucia team be a friend of KNK Dynamo Zagreb.
1: Okay.
2: A loan. 1 year loan and Abrantia Neko. And if Fuzzy Taylor,
1: free Ghana was Zagreb.
2: I don't know what
1: top team power Crucia.
2: Minam catcher.
1: One of the
2: best teams are a Crucia. And see Abrantia no, Equa Crucia can Eddie Ama Wom. Midiama and I said, Yena Stars. Eko far by Samuel Boduno. I'm a fabric room Chelsea made for that. Tenedu as I come home. Because coach in the moon said, Tenedu, you're a caholic. Ne bono or bono. Tina do bit me about two in your tina do no on your air say do sana. I won't fin finia, but what Timo Efeno, a year Diana Stas.
1: Okay.
2: Now almost a day, a year Shakan become one.
1: That's your
2: Biamasa, a Diana Stas Timo Massa Boa. Now enye no ho a omo so omo hwe wingers na wo mo ho no na e sin sa se age akachi kachi bibiribi into mo players a mo energy ni wo soro vibrant players a mo no omo ye mlante nti sisi am no kasa idi e ye basaka holy stars winger e fen prince chineboa
1: okay
2: edi na stars ni na di nkomo adu akiri even though player no so say consider mediama but edi na stars dey on that table no so chain mediama sisi e because edi na stars wants to buy quality over quantity.
1: Okay.
2: Among person many place we be abeguo. They said the last season, you know, almost sign we be. I do baby no. No, it be more a useless. Na, almost do more here. And ya di be ye. Obani, mami free transfers ni mukakra. Na yungremu ewo amonane.
1: Okay.
2: I think the transfer news ni okay. Even though more transfer news, teams in the players ni be echo. Rather since the end, they say last season cry kind. Say or call Finland club.
1: Yes.
2: Aha. Or ye pre a ye contract to war. Sisi amino kasia blantiano. And I'm consua or cosa team no. Now before I may consider the World Cup no. Mamma no did justice to the English.
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2: The English Fino A share to was on the 19th of June. Club Biano Bob English Premier League in Biano. Ebi hu ne fixtures as to the one first as to the one last there will definitely be changes depending on teams in am omo ye in we bi omo bidi e wo eye Europe.
1: Okay,
2: for example Manchester United, Man City, Arsenal, Aston Villa, then Liverpool bo Champions League. Teams in bi so bo Europa League, teams in bi so bo Conference League. Na omo ko omo nim no ye fixtures na ye ne say you consider European games na betimi abaso no.
1: Okay,
2: by European games no teams no betimi qualify for group stages na ko do knockout e do knockout a it be system fixtures no not be bia obetimi ni team na bo but it mean dey be outstanding game.
1: Okay,
2: at the tournament and even the FA Cup games na bo no and no FA Cup games ni betimi games in be outstanding.
1: Yes,
2: and ti se be bia see a fishes and see ya ana ebeye.
1: Okay,
2: na and yoma 8 na me pesa me hwe if we fishes we mu the first one a me hwe no eye kwen a Man City for be faso a o me adapte after se Pep Guardiola jet team ni to eye one key team na me hwe o mo fishes na no ma consider say oh Man City at a point in time 8 years ago 10 years ago no mu coach ba ko mo da sori bi ya mo ojidie se odon betimi age e Premier League no. Now the coach is no more, o ma ko fa new coach aba a wonu so nim English Premier League no because he was assistant coach at Man City to Pep Guardiola and o sabe fa Chelsea Football Club until no will be the head answer sign na mum the players and the profile of the players against coach and philosophy so de beba no even though the mentality everything will be all the same but Pep Guardiola any coach in Obafo for no. Enzo Mareska or Monyepe.
1: Okay.
2: So I will look at that. Then Ode Beshe. Sir Ferguson film you know. Manchester United were consistent. First, second, third, fourth. First, second, third, fourth. But after the exit of Sir Alex Ferguson, you know, and your master, sir, United are now celebrating for being part of the Champions League. Not celebrating because they've won the Premier League. We are celebrating because they've qualified for the Champions League. So, say in my mind, did say, hey, then let me think otherwise. Say there are 2 months, you know, if you bet me out to Man City, and that is the question.
1: Okay.
2: So, that is the first thing I'm a person. The second one, I'm a person. Hey, say Manchester United, go for a carry, by, you know, only near the most points in the Premier League. So immediately United appointed Carrick. United play better than all the teams in the Premier League. Can they continue? Say season year be with me. So United to be continue that. It means say based on that United will win the Premier League.
1: Okay.
2: Because they had the most points after the appointment of Michael Carrick. Who knows the in and out of the club? Another United ever qualify. Ebe the third, 71 points. 69 goals scored, 50 conceded. Some momentum, no. I bet twice, and I bet sign. It is also second tenor, and also, no, penny,
1: okay.
2: And see, That's my second time. My third point, the arrival of Alonso at Chelsea, is it going to affect the system of play of Chelsea? And Chelsea, you know, so beautiful football, almost passable around. I'm bringing a coach who believe in a pressing. I'm believing in the impossible ni bibi.
1: Okay.
2: No, kakra bi ni be pass no. Na e mo opponent ni hodi bon bibi bi no. Die ni be nya firim. So Chelsea is bringing in an a coach on also different ideas as compared to other coaches now. I will look at that.
1: Okay.
2: Then I will look at that from a perspective say Chelsea face Chelsea no. Say now me fa so be survive with their new coach.
1: Okay.
2: Eye Alonso. Now, Roberto Di Zerbi ba e no. Obe kipi ayem Tottenham Hotspur at the highest say Tottenham Hotspur at a point in time no mu delegation zone him obe yu mu film ema iduru ba bi na Zerbi enya resource pa Roberto Di Zerbi. He is a fine coach ne sanu adwuma Brighton Hove Albion no eye clear eye ni yade obi anim obetumi a continue on sa the presence and the earlier presence you know anyhow I was here transforming team of no Tottenham Hotspur e ma o muti bi free relegation zone mu e ma o me part of the Premier League you know obetimi a survive with the same mentality and now obet change the fortunes around now assess the mentality of the players say we can do now as I put them back into the Champions League competition and and as a conversation and so I will also look at Tottenham Hotspur
1: okay
2: with their new coaches and the players are thinking say umbiti menya omo and the omobeka team no. Now Coventry City any whole city have a Premier League name after a long time more than 10 years in here and you say whole city bo Premier League
1: yes
2: more than 20 years in here since 2001 Coventry more Premier League that and I'm a qualify. So I will look at it. Then, just opposed to the fact that Team Mrs. Sunderland are qualified for Europa League. They were one of the promoted teams. Leeds United, at a point in time, play semi-final of the FA Cup. They were able to survive. They played good football, Leeds United, at a point in time. Daniel Fek team, no, now be a team no more, especially Omufio. League in him. Now Hull City is in. Coventry City with Lampard, they are also in. How are they going to survive after this first year? It is also a key thing. My person may say.
1: Okay.
2: Liverpool is almost embarking on another rebuilder now. Last season, they were defending champions, but they could not defend their title. They were not even part of the top four. They were part of the top six. And I said the top five. They brought in new players. Because coach Bakuno Koyeno. And among the Andoni has said Kekes now man here but the best left back in the Premier League, you know. Kekes Monday morning SI the Kosoro. I'm not pigeon Bimuana. So I am looking at Liverpool from that perspective.
1: Okay.
2: Say, can they continue? Or they want to do another rebuild. I'm about to play at Fofro. Asaba. It is a team that we need to look out for. Now, I hear European adventures. You know? Teams in the Premier League now, maybe not Echo Europe. How is it going to affect them in the Premier League? United did not play in the competition at that point in time. So they had enough rest. I could hear Newcastle United.
1: Yes.
2: At a point in time. Now, Manchester United is playing the Champions League. Newcastle is not going to play. So, how is it going to affect teams in the Mobile Premier League? You know. So, I also look at that. Then, I think them this, you know. Arsenal for no, at the system B and the Belgian League, you know. Omo say no teams no one mono so no omo tie na abo na ahwe a resource ni ko yie nti a classical example omo ne Benmof quarter say omo tie gina no ye wie na Benmof a winning game no at a point in time Arsenal ko be four games in all competition na sanam team nyina twefo omo so Arsenal etimi bottle up three trophies ah no ni nyina no na asana nsa wo mse ombetimi age the EFL the FA

0: the Premier League and the Champions League. They were able to win the Premier League. But Premier League, you know, everybody we know be with the style of Arsenal. Long balls.
1: Yes.
0: Set pieces. Dead balls. Are they going to change into a different style? And now Arsenal who say, "Sir, style not to be the team sitting maybe be." Arsenal, are they going to continue from where they left? And also your one tenner, Minya, Ebeche, and your free honour. And I think say, they deliberate. Sir, style no, they deliberate. You took one. Yeah, you good defenders and the keepers and so. They harass you in the box. It was deliberate from Arsenal. Are they going to change? Minya, and number 8 week. And I'm a person, I can't watch him.
1: Okay.
0: Now, I'm a person for next season. Premier League, never Barcelona. I am looking up to San Yuma 8 year.
1: Okay.
0: My boss, young queen.
1: Okay.
0: Yeah, quite work up. Work up on the excitement will be number. Only one team unofficially are qualified to the round of 32.
1: Yes.
0: Yeah, they can't teach him who has a first and 32 teams in India. Next 16 be film. Naka 16.
2: 0.
0: Naya kobo run of 16.
2: 5 FM.
0: By Nadia. Any run of 16. You are run of 32.
1: Okay.
0: Only one team now progress. That is magical. After going two games unbeaten, winning two without conceding, Oma qualify at the call run of 32. Team Sibir and Babaka team were a friend. Oma a friend magical. Amama Koman. But when we look at it from a group perspective from group A to the last group, clearly Utimi said there had been much improvement from the previous one. So here group A, teams need to be no money mona conkin. Mexico for instance, South Korea for instance.
1: Okay.
0: They played good football. They lost yesterday to Mexico because of home advantage.
1: Yes. Born then Edinburgh.
0: I'm catching on.
1: Netaway.
0: At medical for no, after I say games don't about medical in there. They need to get results. It is very, very important. And they say, who host here? A yana more advantage, especially in the group stages. But one thing is for sure. Only 8 out of the lot and the host nations are in here. And in medical there, it is very, very difficult for medical to win the
1: World Cup.
0: So far no. They are one of the best.
1: Okay.
0: Teams be na abu midin. Canada were able to win by 6-0.
1: Yes.
0: In terms of goal scoring, I am very, very sure, say, much sure, say, Omaya friend Canada so qualified.
1: So for 4 points, right?
0: Yes.
1: Until we qualify, sir.
0: It will only take miracles.
1: Yes.
0: Some Canada ain't qualified. So they also play the run of 32. Team is being on this year. And see, in my day, Lionel Messi scoring 3 goals in the first game, people were thinking, say, the tackles be on the core, you know. Now you think, hey, against Issa Mandi, no. Now you think, you have to the red card. But I'm like, sir, the referee saw it otherwise. Lionel Messi scored 3 goals and David. Jonathan David responded by also scoring three goals against Qatar. And Yama goal scoring chart no so I say 3-3-2-2-2-2-2. About 7 players have scored brace. Only 2 players so far have scored a hat trick. Lionel Messi scored his first hat trick in their World Cup history. Jonathan David scored his first goal in the World Cup on home soil and eventually led into a hat-trick. And look at his finishing. The second and the third goal, meaning you are not a judge actually.
1: Okay.
0: Because I said, co-team no.

0: mafe na awoti nabaso na munbono asuwani ana se na wasenka ebi eka ho ni odi mafe na watimi arin ko 0546 637474.
1: I was listening to you emra na o de fie sem na ba ana o se deputy hwan hwan bi kan
0: blaster deputy national service authority
1: efise me
0: Mr. Donko Fuseni
1: efise me metie football commentary from a Ghanaian analyzing the game this is the best so far omo makanya na omo adwen na omo chere game no
0: okay.
1: But we dey chere the game see here yeah.
0: To say o hwege nan kasa
1: and he understands the game na ma memfa free goalkeeper na de no was it Atizigi a very good goalkeeper
0: yes
1: but only confident the confidence level no from
0: yeah no correct
1: and just suppose you say and I say odro conclusion say the entire no money no the confidence what from you say goalkeeper be a confidence what from bia no say ball ba air on try say watch him na mo point because you don't want pressure to be on you it is 100% fact goalkeeper be na pressure on person pressure ba no so no or lack of confidence
0: until bo change your point
1: I just saw my point. Nti ball no, the obetima fan easy kura na. I just saw ko point
0: because me kai ball bi se be kai a. As in watch nitwe, o point here.
1: Because the confidence level is low. So they have to work at it.
0: Okay.
1: Because coach na chere say, "Mr. Tizigi ne be your first number 1 and as your number 1 goalkeeper."
0: Okay.
1: His confidence level is low.
0: Hey, Nazigi what da the way was you wake up.
1: No, it is not about what da no. It is about ufrinche na eba because Ghana has already has a first choice goalkeeper, what is Benjamin Asare. So you are competing for a place. But what did I mention?
0: Okay, okay.
1: And no more pressure about no. Because Benjamin Asare, the Ubian Mr. Ghana on a number 1.
0: Yes.
1: And a coach bar for fro. And a coach that will be in a film or do a to put him. So definitely there will be pressure on you. So pressure no. And a more confidence. Neither say beko high and a beko low. I agree 100%. It is a fact. Say no need confidence. Two, analyze the game na ABC so say Ghana Blasters must be competitive. Ghana Blasters must be bulky, kakra. Yes, yeah, physical against England. The reason is simple. England born amobon they always want to dominate. Domination, you know, transitions in one same year. So, say Ghana anya physical. Ghana anya. And your bulky kakra method, low blocks. You are for every tackles via England will be satisfied with their game plan. It may agree 100%. Say your money against Panama. You coach in a mayor win here and so me jitum. I was even saying this to somebody. Say coach, you know, and a mayor win game.
0: Okay.
1: Panama pressure on the Mayan. Coach in with the Panama Che when in Panama team in the power. But na Panama coach we know him Ghana Blasters team no. And na me kwere Panama previous games Panama ko unbeaten no in the qualifiers.
0: So bien sûr
1: Panama. E o qualifiers don boy no. We are a strong team. That is why anka FIFA ranking ye rank Panama at 34th. We are seeing in Panama at 34. And Ghana at 73. So the gap is wide. The present form of Panama, yes.
0: It was through
1: Blasters. The fact. So the coach saw it. Say it is a team one. Almost at here, they always want to press early stages. You know, in your goals. If Panama goes wrong, much no. First half. For many South Africa, kwa no. Omo ndi kache first goal. Sorry. For any game, no. And then South Africa betting in the second half. So they are always good in the first half, but a Bobby system minister now Panama team ne bre. Panama ta consider goals late goals. Panama ta consider late goals. The coach saw that. Until the plan to bring in Issa Kufuor

0: ma relax enti mo na mo bo press bi abaso no so mo no be kon kan in the second half no Brandon Thomas eye one na mo another player so so ma ye composure wo finfini e ma yetu dominate wo mo e take 1-1-2 passes no eye Brandon ye fe no kosisibo.
1: Okay,
0: so Sibo played very very well.
1: Wana so ase Obianka na wase mo.
0: Yes. Na ne composure. E kwanya o coming next down.
1: Okay.
0: Na Obilizi ball so ntem. E no e bua e pa yi.
1: Na ze present coach ni pa.
0: Omuti coach.
1: Omuti ni pa.
0: So it worked for the Blasters.
1: Okay.
0: This is one of the reasons why going to a tournament you need coaches that can read.
1: Yes.
0: That can read the game.
1: The coaching experience.
0: The coaching experience. Well, boy. Now, mom, my advice to the coach here is, you're 4-5 for now. Omu ni mbebi ya esu mgina. 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Aya na mwa kambo sororo.
1: Okay.
0: Any hurricane, obe panishye. To be frank, adiba akwa hurricane ya di onpa, eh, so ridi di fenes.
1: Oh, we are more.
0: Anna, Thomas Tuchel, man, we roll for. So, we are more in their first game against Croatia. No, you know,
1: Dabi.
0: Or Ben Fifini, no, about Ball Lambo B.
1: We want to say,
0: Lambo and Omania Kreti B. No, we have a Sabbath Fifini B. So, your man, we roll for. He is very, very creative. Hurricane. All players are more, yeah, assess Cassio Bundesliga. He is one of them. Players are, yeah, assess Cassio in the Champions League. He is one of them. So, it's not only about goals.
1: No, sir, no, it's not creative.
0: Ultimate creative.
1: My sister.
0: It's a man who for fro. I know, say, against England. England by a physical. So, the antidote to the physicality, no, from Ghana, the other one, the by a same player, a king.
1: Okay.
0: A hurricane. His presence in the midfield. Every moment, you more numbers. It is all your physical, almost. There'll be always be one player. Or no, more nine. Or no, so more ten. Or no, so more eight. So, you cannot tackle him.
1: There'll be one more.
0: There'll be one more. Unless you're able to play a man, some of you know, in a man movie.
1: Of course, Nachi,
0: Daniel Kumai.
1: On the Queen.
0: Okay, Hazard Sunday. Under Herrera.
1: Yes.
0: More you know, my so I will never be a man.
1: Easy.
0: And it's all your sad, yeah. A play out hurricane. Name. Say England for bono mo bono. Say Ghana no mo ko bono. England yen adwen so obe dominity e wo me for da. Obe dominity.
1: Okay.
0: It is up to us. Say yes we be jam me for na mo mo. Na mo me for no dominity e dia mo de bono be bi. Yen ye pampe. Because already we have 3 points. We shouldn't rush for a goal. Yen relax so game him. Na yen ye more physical on them.
1: Okay.
0: Because I know, say, who believe I'm 1-2-3, I'm not starting to complain.
1: Man, can you?
0: Aye.
1: Who say no? Already game no.
0: Already game.
1: When it's possible.
0: Croatia and Panama, a big game.
1: Okay.
0: Panama for a physical.
1: The easy for Croatia.
0: The easy, sir. And for Croatia, because Croatian team no, a team one. Experience does no mum omo ye players are omo so bre Panama no weakness le yes eh omo be 70 minutes no master te bre Croatia so so de no sa aso na tie Peter ma England share mu
1: la go yes yes yes yes we be na
0: second half it two teams in there teams are omo ho de no pa no e gina me first half no because Modric team more than 10 minutes I mean I want to so Perich inti mi mwane inti minis emra wante suwa.
1: Mwajini.
0: Andra Kamarich inti mwane inti minis emra wante suwa. 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Omo kwa nwa mwete miyambo sen. Can they be in the game for 90 minutes? No. Inti Panama against Croatia a big game. So Ghana, adia yese ya ane se. Ye ba avoide more goals.
1: Against England.
0: Na, against England.
1: Okay.
0: Na yetimi ya dominate wo mo
1: Russia dia manager bo
0: in some department of the game na yetimi ya resource.
1: Okay.
0: Ghana were better against Panama in the last 20 minutes.
1: Okay.
0: The coach read the game and I think say it worked.
1: Okay.
0: Edema Ghana Blasters team no their tonjesis Mumla.
1: Fantastic.
0: Namu metubi wo. Aye Magic Sportswear.
1: Escuba ono ma.
0: Escuba.
1: Yes.
0: Na yen ku kiza view. Ghana Blasters
1: win. Aye ne wo.
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1: Den na jam.
0: Amu ba no. Nti ne kiza view say yehwe say betimi ahusti wo mo a.
1: Okay.
0: Ewo ye yi nim ye commentary nim e so a.
1: Okay. And then about 10 p.m. ye ne.
0: Aha.
1: School and Morocco. Come to eba.
0: Ana power zone for so aba.
1: Ah, won so aba.
0: Aha.
1: Mo jina mden den den den.
0: Pa bona ko so.
1: Center blaster she.
0: Ah,
1: mo jina msa.
0: Aba ni fancy.
1: Okay. And here is na news at 3. And so trust so at the amon. Bright of bright Babaran Salon. Good afternoon. And ko emfa emo. Ye ko KBK. Mr. Sante and the Lanebano, I pen a crabber, and tea a corner, a cojamna, and be a carpa. You see, news, a trasso, a demo.
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0: project officer Edema Women Health Wealth Foundation. 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

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Your work, Mitchell Nadmo, your Jume Kuno, Eddie Futu, Eddie Amo, Manfo, any Adesia say war in Sutobri Muno, Yamo, your home modern say a bebo, your home buying, na yabo, your japadi, and so so, a home buying. 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
1: We already have the plastic management policy. So the general idea is to ban single-use plastics. And we're starting it gently, slowly, because we believe that Ghanaians will need time to adjust. Companies will need time to change to alternatives and to stay in business. So we start with styrofoams, polystyrene, take away. 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

0: 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I want to pursue the peculum and go to the sassy. What is it? I say, well, officer, what be I would the peculum, I have a cope. Nasa office, I would the peculum, I have peace house, a dining one, a dining any presby, a solar dino, and a dinch any moon, or the peculum about tenso. Or this year, we are, we hear someone named Dinkomono, a hot any beer, a sassaw crow, one cohort, maybe be equal to a chile ya, and one anonymous of war. Sankaway, I have secretary, and as a church of war, or war at Naya. A chair and pursuit the peculum, nananomo and conyasase eswono. 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
1: And the mamma got to a million rubabiana says saying cane. The way they made it funny and then go for the yammy. Me am my sweating. Mitis Kayano, Bitsiam and I'm saving coal my coastal. My sweating, a sweating,
2: a yashi, no mum. Next time say a somawa, a yano di one at my coastal. Womo and a ton and nampapa, a munso at Nanabuan so F. I'm Fahonia Giania Okoye, and in the Padua Ibedi, one it's on my coastal. So we'll get to a cotton, and now for over penny Makuma could ya could do Juma. My coastal and the betting me up war and it's engagement, wedding, outdooring, and now party. Set Moody when you etch on my coastal. Mubenya and Nambi at the salmon, opa, PS, redfish, pala, any so Munama who do you now? 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
7: 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I was Skyphone.

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2: Na, electoral commission for swe.
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2: Computer repairs.
3: And accessories.
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3: Yankee phones.
2: Ewo duho.
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2: Computer and accessories.
3: Say screen.
2: Touches.
3: Complete LCD.
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3: MP3.
2: Music box.
3: Memory card.
2: Charges.
3: Cordless mouse.
2: Keyboard.
3: Pen drive.
2: A wholesale.
3: Any retail.
2: Says. Yeah, so
3: now I do my mouth.
2: How the coffee? Yankee phones
3: say a SIM card
2: and a mobile money registration,
3: mobile money transfer,
2: or betting it.
3: How I and the
2: who to meet you answer the man
1: of first and that driver's
2: seat. What been drobo court
3: opposite electoral commission office in a pay
2: drobo here.
3: So far, sense
2: what you're ordering services
3: and a house to house
2: for 0207422823
3: and a 0248788878 and a 0243281995
2: Yankee phones
3: clinic and technology.
1: Yanko sunyan kumasi bio.
0: Yeah, yeah, yeah, yeah.
4: Give me the power of the mobile phone. It's your beer in the mobile phone. There's no beer in the ringing tone. Uh-huh. It's me, you're my favorite.

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DCTV national. E non si e kama. Afei. Your bed light to ho. God is God enterprise there. Or no energy abroche and then crying. I do German sun and potemu. Sa upe shoe stand. War clock. War mount. DSTV. And afei. Multi TV decoders. They say God is God. Eh ye promotion. Editing ye mano. Ya titi si say e wo. Nan say. Na me pe fiji ato. Me share that for chrome. E bise bise an prizes no. Na me charge ye say. Me ba God is God. O be bise an prizes no. Oh. Ye dem fili no. El su ye. Afei fan. Electrical ayo. Washing machines. Dryers. Ah. Saloon for money juma. Any money dear, me cast me bosswa at the chain. She say God is God, it's your free, baby or no. God is God. Any commercial bank owns it will be. And it's a fine equipment channel. Ewa trouble. Jewo nana P enterprise in chemo. Yeni ifat and a boshe. Shake a fast food. Wah. Any wo. Enafe anes. Kasipa. Ewo. Japekrum. Wabla water sumula bank. Now we call Japekrum no. Won senifa. Yeni pezi ason down the DNA share. And yema uba question way biniwa. Braye branch ya ewa Japekrumi. Ubenyeni nyine bi ewo ho. Eye promotion guy. So we a kunkun rider and now say obia over so customers are any number God is God enterprise. Say Japekrum Dieno. The other place we are so done dear if you ever quan on and I say dear one and happy enterprise in Jewano. Baby Bia didn't be could be an kunkun rider or at the and it's your man for a more chichini bench. So we are order and I say we are 0543-640-939. God is God enterprise. Any man, eh papa, now so yeah, did you say?

and that they were futu, because I call Adam for Poco Stone, and wash a womb pine, a soft form say, Nasa Sajid, Nancy, and crying away, no crying a menu, no money in your cry. Now, so if it damn a castle called Adam for Poco Stone, dear, ah, Unquan Swani, my phone, you know, Eddie Adam for Poco Stone, my dancy, and number now, pe, salmon, tilapia, akuko, crocru, pala, gizzard, sausage, intini, offer them pum, yamadia, and funum, amane, akuko denting, bonus layer, and number now, open the coast star, uko aye, Adam for Poco Stone, unsenkabi, Adam for Poco Stone, hey, and number bio, onya, akohoma wide you, and to send a wood to him, you know, and to say, Uncle Poya dom, na unya baby, at to set Adam for Poco Stone. And for one year, grow cry, and one number four, yes, I'm so tea and imam, come up. Oh, yes, Kaka Krabby, and I'm say Boto, Umpere no Pedia, a dump for Paco store, and man say, a one yina, na yebeko, and unti, yena, yes, you say, and number why yet, you know, a dump for Paco store say, oh, you're a good friend, and into what is one more say, young quatin num, I want a dump for Paco store. Afraid, yes, what you must say, she hates your crying, I want a peckroom, May Market, if you're a peckroom, Echo KBK, your best sister Alice Pay. Your number is 0542-802592 and 0538-900651.

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1: best. 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
2: He is number one stage.
1: And that's what happened.
2: He is number one stage.

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0: my God. My God.
1: Yes,
0: I am ready.

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0: 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Ni birigaza jemio.
1: Yes. Yes. Yes. Yes. Yes. Yes.
0: Yes.
1: Yes. Ah. Yes. Yes. Yes. Yes. Yes. Yes. Yes. Yes. Yes. Yes. Yes. Yes. Yes. Yes. Yes. Yes. Yes. Yes. Yes. Yes. Yes. Yes. Yes. Yes. Yes. Yes. Yes. Yes. Yes. Yes. Yes. Yes. Yes. Yes. Yes. Yes. Yes. Yes. Yes. Yes. Yes. Yes. Yes. Yes. Yes. Yes. Yes. Yes. Yes. Yes. Yes. Yes. Yes. Yes. Yes. Yes. Yes. Yes. Yes. Yes. Yes. Yes. Yes. Yes. Yes. Yes. Yes. Yes. Yes. Yes. Yes. Yes. Yes. Yes. Yes. Yes. Yes. Yes. Yes. Yes. Yes. Yes. Yes. Yes. Yes. Yes. Yes. Yes. Yes. Yes. Yes. Yes. Yes. Yes. Yes. Yes. Yes. Yes. Yes.

0: 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Any miracles that serve you.
1: Nibika Sachre,
0: Nibika Sachre, Nibika Sachre, Nibika Sachre, Nibika Sachre, Nibika Sachre, Nibika Sachre, Nibika Sachre, Nibika Sachre, Nibika Sachre, Nibika Sachre, Nibika Sachre, Nibika Sachre, Nibika Sachre, 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
1: 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Here I am. Here I am. Here
0: I am. Here I am.
1: Here I am. Here
0: I am. Here I am. Here I am. Here I am. Here I am. Here I am. Here I am. Here I am. Here I am. Here I am. Here I am. Here I am. Here I am. Here I am. Here I am. Here I am. Here I am. Here I am. Here I am. Here I am. Here I am. Here I am. Here I am. Here I am. Here I am. Here I am. Here I am. Here I am. Here I am. Here I am. Here I am. Here I am. Here I am. Here I am. Here I am. Here I am. Here I am. Here I am. Here I am. Here I am. Here I am. Here I am. Here I am. Here I am. Here I am. Here I am. Here I am. Here I am. Here I am. Here I am. Here I am. Here I am. Here I am. Here I am. Here I am. Here I am. Here I am. Here I am. Here I am. Here I am. Here I am. Here I am. Here I am. Here I am. Here I am. Here I am. Here I am. Here I am. Here I am. Here I am. Here I am. Here I am. Here I am. Here I am. Here I am. Here I am

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0: Nobody, Mamma, and you're here, what is it? And you're here, Mamma,
1: and you're
0: here, Mamma, and everybody, so.
1: We are

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Coming by, I'm ready. Coming by, I'm ready. Coming by, I'm ready. Coming by, I'm ready. Coming by, I'm ready. Coming by, I'm ready. Coming by, I'm ready. Coming by, I'm ready. Coming by, I'm ready. Coming by, I'm ready. Coming by, I'm ready. Coming by, I'm ready. Coming by, I'm ready. Coming by, I'm ready. Coming by, I'm ready. Coming by, I'm ready. Coming by, I'm ready. Coming by, I'm ready. Coming by, I'm ready. Coming by, I'm ready. Coming by, I'm ready. Coming by, I'm ready. Coming by, I'm ready. Coming by, I'm ready. Coming by, I'm ready. Coming by, I'm ready. Coming by, I'm ready. Coming by, I'm ready. Coming by, I'm ready. Coming by, I'm ready. Coming by, I'm ready. Coming by, I'm ready. 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
1: yes.
0: Yes.

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Now, 30 now, woman, you know, so a move back up and a team called school. Yeah. Now, the team called school here, no, so school here, put a certificate. Say, oh, here, premises. The team called school here, premises. And a bush and one, you put 13 one. Papa, I call the song was in a sort of Papa, the words of me. It's a new man of sorrow. Your boy, a brass said, you pay. He said, you will be free. Now, the bush in the morning. One Nancya, Nancya could prove baby to the stand, he said. Bushiana down for me, a war. Baby, no, anything could move, he said, only more ready war. Care what in the Nakoha, let me have one a man I the way. No, no, so in Sakona, no, it's maybe 50. And then I was shocked to the extent he said, Sir, if I could say, nah, we should go back. To us, you would dinner down for Nechi, Emma Moko. Now, Hassan O'Connor, if I could have 10 years of Papa or not, we can cut a month 700. 700 and I just say, well, nearly because any crowding in the answer. They didn't man or another say, why not a panel pass on yarn? Baby, some

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I'm going to yam action at once. We know a woman who said, "Okay, say Opesika." Then the one who runs one team is saying, "Emma, I just saw why you obey your nephew." 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Dear Ben, ye, I'll compare the beer with you. 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
0: 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Now, Mr. Rodin Yakupon said, on to me, sir, Namasumi. Now, dear Bay, a shiadi in the woman, and you won't my present self a tearful in our citizens. And Mawa Nimre, and that money, Yahweh, yes, sir. What down for no money, sir? So, I now, so when you hear. And to a false who are too many caponi bizarre on one young home. And money yet, ye will yasa busanimu, yawo mobian pijae. And the poor pound one, and the question for a madder, we know a scaffold. And I don't see any scanning woman. And the air was yet too much. The men catch her and left your day. I pray me about 2 minutes. Kawakuma 2 years. Pre enya soye na se pre ne so a se pre ne so a se don ni po a se o mane sa so a so frewa de asai no de na ke ni sa ni da so ni mumu no de ni da so ni mumu no ana ani da so be ni e bo mu ana mi ka se bo de ni ba ko yi owo na no de ni di ko bo ana ana o ti o mu kwa bi and there were 2 more coins.
2: I said,
0: my tribe, my uncle Skundi, my two missy capital. I can present me 2 coin. I want to also get the missy catcher. This I see me, would you mean your papa? I say, be a ye, by my straw. Would you want to go to the animal? A year came in my womb. Now, most of me, cows of papa, a simian and the qua. Must be mammy ran through Madden, Mephro, papa, and draw a friend. I was shocked. I said, Papa, and the minigan, what is Wundigan? Our own Jabra, a tuna. I said, me do all. There was only a tuna, I said, Papa, me hot. My 2 coin and a menu didn't call, and then you have your cramman. Hey, Jabra, I didn't have coupon to me at the beginning.
2: Mr. Oka said,
0: oh, by the uncle, and tempting
2: uncle, God in crack of my
0: Satan.
2: I'm a Satan.
0: Yes.
2: Kuchina, nanka Satan every idea.
0: Yes.
2: Any person says something.
0: Yes.
2: Kuchina, nanka Satan Freddy mami.
0: Yes.
2: Or Freddy maybe.
0: Yes.
2: Now, Freddy.
0: Papa, the next time we say, "Sir, I go call you in a nanka be set free no one." Me be set say, "Abu Sani, kwa nanka you go in a dream."
2: Enti, I go call you.
0: Pray about you in a bako. Do you dare?
2: Me say.
0: Ni.
2: You put two do Abu Sani ma.
0: Yes.
2: One man will go and one lady will go.
0: Yes.
2: The two of them will move back home.
0: Yes.
2: You go here and check now back home to us.
0: Yes.
2: Hey. You see, well, I'm a new one, but you know, you know why you're here. You don't know what you're doing. You don't know what you're doing. And I'm in any day calling me business. I said, walk what's 50. 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
1: ani bo nya ni ya urade de
2: ha
1: so we have to shut one when
2: you're
1: in my
2: heart.
1: I know,
2: sir.
1: Hey. Some time is coming.
2: Yes.
1: A day is coming.
2: Yes.
1: I'm not even pretending, sir.
2: Yes.
1: Yeah, I'm
2: saying,
1: yeah, I'm saying,
2: yeah, I'm saying,
1: yeah, I'm saying,
2: yeah, I'm saying,
1: yeah, I'm saying,
2: yeah, I'm saying,
1: yeah, I'm saying, yeah, I'm
2: saying, yeah, I'm saying,
1: yeah,
2: I'm saying, yeah, I'm saying, yeah, I'm saying, yeah, I'm saying, yeah, I'm saying, yeah, I'm saying, yeah, I'm saying,
1: na
2: o kwa da no kwa na ya ne esi ni esi
1: eh
2: na obi a me kase o de wa wutu bi ba wutu bi ma wutu bi ba wutu bi ba wutu bi ba wutu bi o de bo bo o de bi ya de bo mo gele mo o to wa ni ntu o wa ni
1: ah e ba de se e ba de be ye e ba de wo ho Bible si Abraham na oni ani da so na na ba ma bu
2: yes
1: o de a ni yiri sara eni se awie ya ba
2: yes
1: oni se twi ba ni wo bi o o ye hwia enye ye bi o ba ni de o nya bi ndi na wie ya no no ba de kro ba ko pe
2: one day
1: Hana no obfo nim se
2: yes
1: wo sua bre sua bre wo peba bre
2: and
1: the sua no hobi e onya bi
2: asa
1: but bible say obonyi o ti se hana
2: obonyi
1: o didi no
2: obonyi
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2: pa die wa na de ma
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1: die na de ka de kai wa bra
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1: Bible says, the maker, Jatuan, Bible says, of the phone and a patafomian, son and all, to get

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I'm a banner at Wassel. 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
1: Ne life for she but it is for FM ye di brewi. Tu bet me a friend. If I mean pa me and sound but free no man can be a chair already. My number is 0546 37474 0546 37474 0546 37474 Who bet me a friend? 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
0: count so and Bacho won't is in Bacho and you miss a buffon abestra.
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0: abestra me. 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I mean, yeah, but you also obey me a friend 0546637474. 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Already, to obey me a friend. 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Already 0546637474. Now, Michelle will be say, you go so if I call me penny per me on my account. 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See me penny per me on my free account.

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1: Mammy, you are papa, come naturally, Thomas.
0: Okay,
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0: Okay,
1: and baby, any of you in a Michia, Savior, Stacy, Michia Munina, baby, any of you in a Michia Munina.
2: That's
0: what they say, you call it down.
2: No, no, no, one station.
3: Oh, sir, so I'm not here. Oh, for Guama, any. Baby, I saw for income money. I'm sure Bibia, which I have a park of Ratchet and a mammy. If you know,
0: over Panny, come on, I'm here.
1: Yeah,
0: wow.
3: Already a couple and carry on the chair, baby. And I'm my first duty. Yeah, I'm just going to
0: okay. Or of Nami Asia will bring now on your cassia. Say, and you mean so, okay, na you know, a boom, na ye radicus here. You know, by Nami Shall be bring on your cassia pa, and the problem your best sunny adding come on, and I say, best sunny as she abu, Yachia, Ubibia, Unia, Quenya, Etienne, me and Midiju, my dear Mucham, and I said, the live worship host, Midiani say, Augustine, Nami and Count Bibia, who now on your Bibia cassia. Aha, and you do see, ye call Adam, Akofa Adam Cassabo, Eddie Abreu. But medical countries and they call Martin, our church of Aquacobo Empire. Menu. Din M five film. Teacher Amos who have the casu Michia and Umri Michisa Uhoye Michia will know worshipers team ninja Michia Munina one only one known to phone in a Michia Obibia or Timinka Ewa Bricasu Michia Obibia Nami Enka Obibia na onyo Bibia Kesi. 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
2: 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Yes, with dear electric house. 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I watch a pecro, but when you check KBK Kwansu, what trust sister Alice, baby, a wolf of Funa, Kuanimka Krebi, Unsabem Kumso, Yabai, a Japako store. 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

0: 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Wait, and yet you may you be here, and your papa nibia, the broom friends, substandard no, ya mamma farmer tetra mayimu, and he as a grab. 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In San Homa Bonnie, nay, and Kania Bonnie, or Mediba Mayimono. At your hobby, bray, and ye one almost so assay as over his animal, my bonnie, and my mayimu. Tisana mon one mutuo, Tian can't you be as a only missile, who may be by mayim, Nancy papa. And some farmer for sign. Remember when you be dear chess, I could miss a new Mabonino and some aimu.
1: Premises. The Amica say, we know a boss, na ye cosisi, our opera square. Boss, we know, and meteor standard. So, because of that, yentimi jaisa boss, our markets. Now, I'm off for Beko Cotona, Obenyasan, oh, fear, so fear it mashi. And yet, so this year, Ghana Standard Authority, we are on top of the game. So that, and yes, by one show, now you they be, where a sustained exercise. And as I speak to you, other regions are also going to do such similar exercise.
0: Aja kubati atwa ne kasa so de afutuo ma wo ma kra ne ma titiu wo ma de anya ma hode ho ne ma eya nhoma ene ho nkane anu biba ma yimu se se woni se obekra bia ma aba ma yimu a de kan ji kakra fabra na fabra wo ma tane no mo nhwe enso hwe hu sampa ye papa nsa ne wa kra puduo na ba anya sa na ha ho kra puduo no de ba ma yimu no mo hwe na se nya papa no bia wo ye de ye ma nton ne ma yimu
1: ka simple ne se wo ye businessman wo ye an importer. Now, per se, we hear say a juma, say we do sample up Ghana Standard Authority. Now, test it. Now, at least we will guide you. Even if the product doesn't meet the parameters, we will guide you, we will tell you where the product has fallen short. Now, at least we will import it in large quantities. But who per se, we offer a back door. Now, we import it. This is the end of your business, your capital, the best. So,
0: o capital, no best. Not just a sikapudu adi a jumano, in your best. 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
1: by instances where faith trade is being compromised for the selfish interest of individuals, Ghana Standard Authority will step in. So I have the mandate of the Director General, Ghana Standard Authority, Professor Joya J, so that Ghanaians will know that it's not we are real. The mattress issue, I'm sure of you have asked. What I can say for the mattresses for now is that we have written to lock down. We put out a recall. We need 1 month. Notice to do that. After the 1 month, we'll do a regional enforcement exercise, enhanced enforcement. It will be nationwide. So I'm using this opportunity to send a signal to the Ghanaians that we have not gone to sleep. We are still on the ground and we are monitoring. We promote trade, we protect consumers.
2: The 1 month starts from when?
1: Oh, the 1 month starts from, I think that was on Tuesday that we served them the letters. So the 1 month starts from Tuesday. So let's start counting from Tuesday.
0: Ti free brand e kromo be kan ye be bu nkonta ne ahwe na no ene oba Facebook sisi abo hunu boss ne ehwe guo na bebre ti mi se kaba e kaba no se tie ni e na jese yabobo ne nyina no a ye de afidie enam enante so ayam no fiko no apani a wote ne ne ne wakasa kire nsamui Ghana Standards Authority nkramantam ha apani a ohwe mantam no dwumade nyina so apani Clement Kubati Nene ena oti yeno.
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0: 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Asemi mood na di NTS wafo na sewa di do anansa.
5: Appointment letters were issued to persons numbering up to 39,000 when there was no financial clearance to do that to begin with. So that's problematic. So of the 39,000, probably government may be able to absorb 9, 11, 12,000, but certainly not 39,000.
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5: So we are currently recruiting 7,000 teachers across the country, and for the tertiary education level, close to 3,000 lecturers to be able to fill in the gap. But if you do a national assessment of our needs, we need a minimum of 50,000 teachers across the country.
0: Kaje zani hia chira chira fo pa pa pa pa pa pa pa pa. 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
6: We have been recruiting teachers always, and the recruitment na ye ye de bia no the end result ni se be bia e teachers for ne kono they end up getting back to the urban centers. So now although there are classrooms without teachers, no, there are classrooms that have more teachers. And if you could recruit this year, they will still go back to the urban centers because of the challenges in rural areas. You know? And if you want to undertake a policy like this, what you need to do is to first look at what would retain the teachers in the rural areas. And that the NDC identified it clearly when they were in opposition. They said they would do the 20% allowance to teachers who are set postings to the rural areas. And again, they said they would do the teacher dabre. And these are two important policies. Call set a place in Obekaho. So if you want to do recruitment, go back to the basis. Look at how you will be able to maintain the teachers there so that when you now recruit and you take them there, they will not move back to the urban centers, and then still you have to recruit other people and put them there. So let's address that, because you don't have money. The resources are scarce. It will be recruiting the numbers now, Professor Wokutino. You need to do an audit.
0: Any OTA, your penny, Dr. Peter Antipate, or no, any executive director, ma. Institute for Education Studies, IFES Ghana.
3: Young Quayan, me, Aquan, Mania, the Anichum, Penina, one and a technical advice I admire, so you have from some so your friend Dr. Koku, a woman Williams, and our Penina Cassay was there from Rufino, your Kama, when you had a bread. Now, Kupium won Quantas out time, and Tim was here, Ecoswa, and now our Betis Yakubo be to pay. Yakucho, Bissacam, Watan, and Anamons, I don't know, Cronabano, a car, kitty. Our Pumia, so you may give me an uncle, what could be in Quotrivias and saying, as I say, why the Sapian will be out of Nonqua home, as some I do. 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
7: 2007 when I left. And I was the only doctor here that time. At that time, it was one district, Nkwanta district, not Nkwanta South, Nkwanta North. And we had so much, there was so much enthusiasm and peace. So when I'm outside and I hear of the conflict, I get very worried because it was something so distant, you can't even imagine. And I tell you, today when I was talking about the staff complement, they were telling me that most of the staff have left because of the conflict. I mean, there's nobody who will come when there's conflict. We have to call for peace. And it's the responsibility of every single person to see human life as so important, but also to measure there is peace. Coexistence. Nobody is going to come. Staff have left. They're struggling now with few staff, you know. So I think that I want to use the opportunity to appeal for peace. You know, a lot more understanding, a lot more tolerance. You know, whatever conflict, whatever problem can be resolved, and in context, you will be peaceful.
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7: one were coming, one of the things that one of the surgeons told me that but there's conflict that can we go. And the membership is that we have to get a guarantee that we'll get the support and escort of the soldiers. And I told them, no, don't worry. I mean, nobody will harm us. It took a lot of energy to get the team here. And the team is going to be here for 1 week. I mean, some of them are, you know, worried back.
3: Opanyine kwetie ni one a technical advisor, Edema Ministry of Health, Dr. Kwoku Awono William.
0: Aha, I am 106.3 FM, Shira 104.5 affiliate. Aha, any a Dionu, Enum, Facebook, and YouTube, Kahona, Twasso, dear. They said, dear, and Nijia Naba, Ama, Ghana Supporters Union. One of my Omota, Black Sass, a cheer, Babiombeko Biano. Is it Nijia, Banija, Banija, Banisai? Sikan Womonia, Yasadin Tadia, Kamus, or Mufo, and America, Nomkota, Black Sass, a cheap. Ninja, Stambek Bank, Ghana. One of them, and I am Shia, who do a tracksuit, best 100. Sika, no wallet card so. 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
8: 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Oh well, them friends say government slot no a 90, and you know, yeah, so you to me the JV says, and you know, say, we are looking at around 150 to 200 people.
0: A Pirugu Chakapama, or the Nika says, you know, say, I said, the PSC, pa, and then come one more boy, Emma, come to a chassis, I said, I'm here, I'm not sure, I'm here to a free hay.
8: And on my presentation, my own to me, my one letter. 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
9: ye ye wo eco bank ye ni age pa se ba bedua nnua wa ha na e bibi anye ne nko ana ye sha ase 2012, 14 years ago, and I bought Pram Pram SHS. Ha, you bet 1,200 trees, and then you are 200 account. And I young cry, Hankwa, yes, I was Tamale, Takrade, Kumase, Suyane, yen colleagues, yen, you are no Meko Bank for also a Bedia, sign me a Ewaho. Then, Tina, yes, sir. If you say, yeah, you are a bank, no, say a bet. Yen environment and I bet share as a sinner so emu here yen pa ye dien mia ye juma yama ye demand for 40 years man ye ye in sister said ye be ya and crata a ye use one ye better so if you say ye ye tis one and ye nya ye to channel ne non so a swati
0: any a tea would you any echrem ewo eco bank Ghana one on a penny pa mantami or share commercial and consumer banking so your friend Charlotte ma amankwa na anti amankwa no si ya pe na panimpa wono 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be ko ye no mo so be hwese nua na omadua no e be fifi
10: age this is not place to be planted today not only enhance the beauty of our campus but will also contribute to improve air quality, providing more shade, and creating more conducive environment for teaching and learning. As a school, we recognize that the success of this initiative will depend on how well we maintain and nurture the and nurture what is being established today. We thank EcoBank Ghana, the Forestry Commission, and all partners for this important intervention.
0: Pram Pram, Senior High School Headmaster Peter Jan Eja. Nene na atie na uye ya na forest range manager Emma Temada mentioning Mami Grace Taylor wano so wane di jumadie na chi ya deni didi ya chile kama nwase ese wenye nani abanshi yebi ya washa watu din se tree for life program no sese se nuya hui ema nkwa babe buwa amene jina brani.
11: It's very important to note that tree planting is our collective responsibility, not just the duty of the government, not just the duty of the Forestry Commission, not just the duty of EcoBank, but all of us. The Tree for Life initiative is not a one-day event. It's a commitment. I urge everybody here today to plant a tree, water it, and protect it to save our future. Because when a tree lives, a life is saved.
0: Ani ati yeyi eye forest range manager Emma Tema Adamson Mami Grace Taylor.
3: Yeah, ne sifom na happy birthday kese pa enkoma Mr. Rodney Kekumi. 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

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God is God Enterprise. And I'm my own difference, you know. 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Me Brinua Metofi. God is God Enterprise. Me Flaskin Television. Me TV. Me Ayo. Me Computer. Standing Fan. TV Stand. 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Dressing Mirror. A fake fridge, you know. A tabletop. And I say, a your deep freezer, the size, and then the brand, nano. And God is God Enterprise. So say, a rabba, so open air conditioner, at your bow hall, and I say, a bedroom, and our office, baby. Turning in a free, God is God Enterprise. Me stabilizer, and what I'm talking about, a check, me real puffy, me curtains, me carpets, me woofers, amplifiers. Just say, a dinner, we here, more we here, office chairs, office table, yeah, yeah, come up, fair. What we say, so say, no, so ramen for them, center table, no, a woocha, a needs. DCTV National, and I see a camera. A fee, your bed light to hold. God is God Enterprise, dear. Or no energy, a brochure, and then crime. I do German sun and important. So, open shoe stand, war clock, war mount, DSTV, and a fee, multi TV decoders. They say, God is God, and your promotion. And it's in your manner. Yeah, TTC say, who? Nancy, let me pay Fiji at all. Me share that for a crew, every service and the prices. No, let me charge you say, me back, God is God, or maybe sign a price. Oh, yeah, them feeling as sweet. A fee fan, electrical. Ayo, washing machines, dryers, saloon for money, Juma. And then, money, dear, because I'm a boss, what are you change? She said, God is God, it's your free, baby, or no. God is God, any commercial brand, owns it will be. And it's a fine equipment, channel, our trouble, Jawa, Nanapi Enterprise in Chemo, any ifat, and a boss, shake up fast food, wa, any awo, and afe, anes, kasipa, ewo, Japek room, wabra, what else to mewla bank, now we call Japek room, no, when Senifa, any place, I saw down the DNA share, and Yema, over question way, Biniwa, Brian Branch, yeah. I watch a paper me. When you're in Yinebi, I promote you, guy. So we're a Kunkun rider. And I say, oh, beer over so customers. I know about God is God Enterprise. Say, Japekrum, Diano. The other place we are Sunday, Diano, if you ever crown. And I say, Diano and Happy Enterprise in Jewano. Maybe beer than the Kubian, Kunkun rider, oh, actually. And it's your mouth for a more chichiri bench. So we say, we order. And I say, oh, you're chimua. 0543-640-939. God is God Enterprise. Any man, papa. 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

0: And then, yeah, boys, the girls, yes, yes, and you woman grow up, papa for the mammy for us who can hobby. And it's saying, a BG collisions. Jenny, you're coffee deodorants, I would do the abajaso. Say, your body splash, body spray, roll on, who the problem gra, the inch, yum, so copertiana, oh, cross Oriana, and I'll come punch you, BG collisions, bra. 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Only problem a BG collisions. Now, what money am I going to send for more? I started to get an Boko. Say a perfume, dear, a year. BG collections. Half you are BG collections. Slippers, a year quality. And yet, now a year BG collections. Being Canada, are you from now? Okono. I'm sorry, now Okono. So be anybody you want. Now a year BG collections. When you can Canada, deodorants, body splash, body spray, roll on. Slippers, half shoes, dear. And no any BG collections. She said, you're quite a word, Japan Chrome. I brought sign any that surfing was here. And I am CEO. Fail 0242-030-5416. Anna 0559-029-398. BG Collections. One for Messi PS. No, why you yama? A BG Collections.
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0: Joe, any and not have you what today? Tani say, to my area teachers cooperative credit union, betrayed ya can that cook. Yes, it's a club ya batania, wa bama manza yenya son vaso. When you say, who's the kind of wa buano dia gumba is way? Who bet him the aqua could be a cause of a friend is a savings account dia tum, naso a bamba so be the amount here. A fair susu account to suyaho, let there be a wood canning a crankakra. Sasu be was shares account. She said, who's the kind of gumba sui? Who bet him the aqua could come back the kid get to him, never get digger. 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How do you call your way? You know, yeah, what is Kaka better to break? I face salary loans, Jesse. Yeah, you could be off that could be a yam my bossia. Sasu controller loans, Jesse. Abana Jumayania, and I could be off a controller beer within 24 to 48 hours. Now, bossia, you're ready. I face business loans, a Juma Ben in your warrior, but an abed bossia, and I've ever got the word Jumakin. Sasu near California, you're default. 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

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Finishing, okay, okay. Finishing, or dino. 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

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I wish you for so baby yatina. I do joho. I do when you are a Le Benz Pub. Such a beautiful environment, spacious, serene. And your new pub are up German south. Precisely, Japan Room. 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Aye, Le Benz Pub. Your tour in Sabiabi. Alcohol, non-alcoholic. 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Nasa a kebab on Sidia. 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A confirmana. 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And now punchy. Only problem. A juma, you for yourself. Our Le Benz Pub. When you meet see. 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Le Benz Pub. Her pins. Meat plants. Nasa a do occasional. A one will be adding any tree. If it's a wedding. And you papa jigu asuma ankasa. Kisha Le Benz Pub. A wood chapel crumb. What a west quino so. Old commercial bank wana. Mitre, police for fear. A what and obehuni Le Benz Pub. Le Benz Pub. A wedding. Le Benz Pub. Safe and socialized.

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Ye wo monitor. 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A worry for. 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Ye ni se nerys. March the war no. Ene di yuhye ni mu. 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And the US flag. 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Mr. Number ni yame pa. 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
1: Na me Suma Rural Bank. 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
1: Yes. 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
1: Wow, what can some more? 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
1: As you are some net that do, when you mamma from wife from Konamin could be says, yeah,
0: Master Mon Quantum,
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0: Blokum, honest poster, the moon a dish anymore. Goka, Woban Goka, senior high school. 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
4: Yawakasa, a call, and Miae, and in Chrome, and information center,
5: of Frasusua,
4: your baby will be.
6: Oh yeah, oh yeah, oh yeah, oh yeah, oh yeah, oh yeah, oh yeah, oh yeah, oh yeah, oh yeah, oh yeah, oh yeah, oh yeah, oh yeah, oh yeah, oh yeah, oh yeah, oh yeah, oh yeah, oh yeah, oh yeah, oh yeah, oh yeah, oh yeah, oh yeah, oh yeah, oh yeah, oh yeah, oh yeah, oh yeah, oh yeah, oh yeah, oh yeah, oh yeah, oh yeah, oh yeah, oh yeah, oh yeah, oh yeah, oh yeah, oh yeah, oh yeah, oh yeah, oh yeah, oh yeah, oh yeah, oh yeah, oh yeah, oh yeah, oh yeah, oh yeah, oh yeah, oh yeah, oh yeah, oh yeah, oh yeah, oh yeah, oh yeah, oh yeah, oh yeah, oh yeah, oh yeah, oh yeah

0: 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Yet good no buyer so many a kama kama. 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
4: 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So unim drobo ha.
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4: Na electoral commission for so
0: na locate wa
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3: Techno
4: iPhone
3: Infinite Samsung
4: Nokia
3: iPhone
4: afei
3: say unlocking
4: decoding
3: flashing ya
4: kaboko hunsunya
3: iCloud remover
4: alternate
3: yeah.
4: One more screen
3: touch replacement
4: afei
3: computer repairs
4: and accessories
3: beer
4: Yankee phones
3: ewo
4: mobile phone
3: computer and accessories
4: say screen
3: touches
4: complete LCD
3: complete charging system
4: and an inbuilt battery
3: protector
4: phone cover
3: hands-free
4: mp3
3: music box
4: memory card
3: chargers
4: cordless mouse
3: keyboard
4: pen drive
3: a wholesale
4: any retail
3: says
4: Yanso.
3: Now you do mama.
4: Now the coffee.
3: Yankee phones.
4: Say a SIM card.
3: And now mobile money registration.
4: Mobile money transfer.
3: Or betting it.
4: Now I know.
3: Out me to answer the man.
0: And that driver's
4: seat. What been drobo court?
3: Opposite electoral commission office in a pay.
4: Drobo here.
3: So for sensua.
4: Well, you're ordering services.
3: And now house to house.
4: For 020-7422-823.
3: And now 024-878-8878.
4: And now 024-32.
3: 81995
4: Yankee phones
3: clinic and technology
0: Yankee phones Yankee commerce bio
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0: 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Monia Manunzi, me bumudia, na mama me muso. When I'm in trouble, you come and set
1: 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It's Joe Mayday.
2: I'm fighting for my blessings.
0: Abusia, maminia dance eventual. 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Nami pe plan B materials. Ebe buame amamaya me plan B works. 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Obi do for ene chemi 80 plan B shop. 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Me ya PVC pipes, PPR pipes, all sizes. 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Only a minka sound question cry. A walk on trophy, was it me summa any money? 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We fix it.

And you know way, God is God Enterprise. 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Now, of fair to send you, Yanko, don't fair you. A young pastor, Cassa, dear Nibuo for, Nanibuo for. God is God Enterprise. And I'm my own difference, you know. And Nima, your papa, Nanibuo for. Minima Matunina. Me Pinua Metofi, God is God Enterprise. Me Fast Kids Television, me TV, me Ayo, me computer, standing fan, TV stand, center table, material wardrobe, dressing mirror, a fake fridge, you know, a tabletop. And I say, a deep freezer, the size, and then the brand, Nano, and what God is God Enterprise. So say, a rabba, so open air conditioner, at your bow hall, and I say, a bedroom, and our office, baby, turning in a free God is God Enterprise. Me stabilize, and what I'm told, I check, me room perfectly, me curtains, me carpets, me woofers, amplifiers. Just say, a dinner, we hear, more we hear office chairs, office table, yeah, yeah, the camera, fe, what we say, say, no, say, Raman for them, center table, no, a woocha, a needs. DCTV National, and don't see a camera. I feel your bed light to hold. God is God Enterprise, dear. Or no energy, a brochure, and then crime. I do German sign and important. So, open shoe stand, war clock, war mount, DSTV, and I feel multi TV decoders. They say, God is God, and your promotion. 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Nancy, let me pay for you at all. 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Now, me charge you say, me back, God is God, or maybe sign the price. Oh, yeah, them feeling, no. As sweet, I feel fun. 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Yeni pezi ason dani dia ni share. 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

0: Ababi do a ginger. 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Nafi, what was with your freehold? Na, a tree was under the amay. Nay, at was.
1: Papa, I mean, in sure, we breathe.
0: I mean,
1: 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Near radin, I don't so a false swa, a tea for eaty. The question need me, sir. And that's why FM, dear. 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

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Ya pass the ball to Kama Bonakode Robinson, a ball on pass Nasu Dabi Morocco club on a vetro Morocco on a club on a Morocco Brahim Diaz and Natuo Raffese Bonnefau Yamon Enfantia Scotland national team. About 2 minutes, Morocco 1, Scotland 0, Bonacode, Charlie Wright, the Bonacoma, Hakimi, a ball on pass, Ovesa Bardabi, a trace through, Yanton Fantia, Scotland. 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El Canos, where you pass now on Timako. Akodi Scotland, jersey number 7, John McGinn, Wapiana Kuma, Ryan Christie, Nansu Dabi, Bona Fajiro, Morocco. Money Bonafatiro, Paul G. Fons,
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Na could you be our son AS swapping? 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Who bet me aqua swapping? 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Where house Johns Hanuma opposite St. Mary's Hospital, old police headquarters, hall and a poor Jebu to 0547187524. None of poor G and Swatman Kumakapa. A poor K. Kimon Fantia Morocco. Yabo 7 good minutes. Morocco 1, Scotland 0. Our first game, Morocco airball 1-1 to Brazil. And Scotland is a Haiti by Gotino. And to Morocco L1, Scotland L3. But official live update. Morocco now 4 points. Scotland L1. Bonacode, Chadi right. The Bonacoma is a duop. Is a duop. Okram Rama Morocco. The Bonacuachira Coma 18 Jesse. Asam Piacoma is a duop. Akodi Hakimi. The Bonabachri. Rakoma Ayub Bwadi. Wasan Pinakoma Body Ayub game against the Brazil and Monday Bowers Road Nansen Kitokura. Obo Ermalu and the French Le Champagne Class P and Epe Ayub Body Asna Epe Nyamonkwa. Several clubs Europe Amo Epe Body Nansen Kitwa Bonakudi Grant Hanley, the Bonacoma, Jack Hendry, the Bonaba, Bonacra, Scotland, a penalty, Ravisian Trosso, a chance for Morocco. My goodness, who want a mix? My goodness, Morocco, Morocco, Nanka, I'm over to me, I'm making it two now, so. 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

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Morocco LED by Gotina Angel Fadam and Towns me Pocho Operatrica appearances a room our Angel Fadana Soye Oper TV fan say shoe stand Oper wardrobe say full body mirror open fridge open stoves home 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

0: 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Over to you, Franco Naru.
1: All right. Yeah, Matthew Fonina, do Matthew Fakwaba. FM Rider saw 101.5 way air World Cup commentary. I had my in a tier for way air World Cup. I have also our Maya, your friend is Mexico, Canada, and a United States of America. World Cup. I have also. It went a mema dear and Icoso. A mema dear and Icoso. Na your ballroom, our second round of games. It is second round of games. No, and I had to meet him in a tier four. When I or my eye, your friend is Morocco, or if you are bring one of me or my eye, your friends of Scotland. I want them so every air Bronifita Chrome. And I want Edia Bueni, a branch of Sabiri, a branch of Abu Gobako, Ediama on my eye, your friend is Morocco, 80 Morocco Ash Akabako, on my other Scotland, empty, empty, a Bonabed Scotland, a branch of your friend is Aya Henley, Henley Jabona Bavivia for Jabon Mediama Brantia, Ferguson, Ferguson also born a friend is a Bonabedia Brantia. Oh, Akanus Neko Akanus, wa jabo edia ba actually, wa jabo nmu, abwadi, bodie jabo ndia ma brante vse, al anui, anui di bono kwa ntentenu hao, wa de koma bono koma a Ibrahim Diaz, wa bolo za jepa, goalkeeper timely intervention, wa service situation edia ma Scotland, ubi ofi Scotland a Scottish. Eight I can see the Guswa across a bona by the Omaya Friends, Scotland. Up what they are brought in Bobo, and also near and Shadda Emuzosa. One Shadda Emuzosa cry, and Shadda Muzosa. But Bobo does it take Bonababedi up what they were losing possession. Bonababedi refused the bonnier foul. Jean Bonfetti, a branch of friends, Aya Christianity. Your body at your Ryan Christie Ryan Siaka de Maclaba, your friend is FC Banmoff, formerly of a branch here, your friend is Antoine Griezmann, born in Quitamaya, your friend is Morocco, where Jabon Media Battery, Morocco de Pepia Bonus, the Bona Coma branch, your friend is Issa Diop de Kuta Bonu, 80s of the player, Diop, Jabon Yakuma Red, back to Diop de Kuta Bonu, Jabonu, where the Bona Coma 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Not so timely intervention. Abrantia, watch number 6, Jesse de Maumaya, your friend of Scotland. Abrantia, your friend is Kellen Tierney. What crazy situation, Adiama. What a What clear situation ready amount on my friend Scotland? What clear situation no? Come on. Mose, we've done 90 minutes in a game. First half, no. Morocco a lead by a goal to nil. With general impression about the game so far, no? Anything?
0: I think Morocco national team no spirit no high. Okay, World Cup history. The way you can see Brazil.
1: Yes.
0: So what team would be Brazil with the quality in the stars? You could tell me. Na you both we no. One forecast and the Nankomu deserve some better Brazil. I should know how good a team Morocco is.
1: Yes.
0: Or my friend Scotland, on the other hand, so any bad team, sir.
1: Yes.
0: I'm also a good player, sir. I'm also beating your height to any team be autonomy.
1: Yeah.
0: But so far, so good. Of your born a Morocco bona. On whom Mumu are more determined.
1: Okay.
0: And I'm more good football than. On my friend Scotland. And I'm more leading by one good team. Looking at how I'm dancing, you see. Obeka say the finishing no kwen of fast one or stay calm and then we will see battle bono and my boy no go to net anymore. It tells you how good that player is.
1: Yes,
0: he scored 15 goals every division.
1: Wow.
0: For team of FN PSV. I don't know Bayern Munich is size ka kese no.
1: Yes.
0: The team dey akwa kwoto ndia ba Bayern Munich. So more good players. We are hoping say as an African team, no.
1: Yes.
0: Last 4 years, we could do semi-final.
1: Yes.
0: Now you see a fluke. We must say coach. We the new coach about Mohamed Wabi. But still now, no. We must bob what he said here. Nah, Walid Wagregu no a coach. No. Yes. The same
1: yes,
0: star
1: yes,
0: now.
1: Yes.
0: And see, Ebeka says situation now bomb home again. So many a coach. Or what the same philosophy, the same system as coach no more than
1: that perfect replacement.
0: I hear perfect replacement.
1: Hey, Timoze, now ten and cano and Chauda no museo, where did you know museo, no museo, no museo, no museo, no museo. Bonnie Kita Scola, what you roll, what Jabon Jacoma Hendrick, Hendrick Tabor, what Jabon Jacoma Robertson, our Capitan, what Jabonamo, and a comma brothers of Ferguson, Ferguson back to a branch of the Robertson, what Jabon with my branch of the Henry, Peterbono, ever Vivian for more, or Bay Etia Bosno, Henry back to Andy Robertson, Andy Robertson Dino, our Capitano for the Scottish, what Jabonamo, Edema Henry, ever Chironum, back to a branch of your friends, A.S. Stanley. Stanley Quitabon,
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1: FIFA Law 13. He talks about false and misconduct.
2: Yeah,
1: just to apprentice than FIFA Law 14.
2: Yeah, what trouble any epic room? Demoniema, electronics. If ye,
1: yeah, what direct free kick and your indirect free kicks. 80 FIFA Law 13, FIFA Law 14, and anti boom. So what born as a tra the vertical lines now, not other than it throw in. Etra horizontal lines nana abadane goal kick. Se e can opponent no a player abadane corner kick FIFA Law 17. A free kick abrante versus McGann. John McGann. A flicky ball no. Nanso. Morocco defend your line. Still born away baby. Amaya Ivan Ferguson. Ferguson a jab on him. The command goalkeeper. Abrante is a gun. Gun up on the team. The Korea player. Abrante is a Hakimi. Now so referee say born a foul. Referee say born a foul. Jean Bonventia Pep Guardiola in the stance. Jose Pep Guardiola. And Amaya Mwafe for come on me. You'll be attending him. Jose Mourinho. Hydration break. Hydration break. Mose, you need that.
0: Ija di. I mean, you are more ya de, Sanne Becano. More ya de fa. Na, eh, Juma dia, ya de bremu, ya di can't catch him na dada. Se, uwo, eh, ni ma bi apesi ya bohu de ulo mawa. February that saw 101.5. Near Mohu, the Wuruka Makama Fapa, now Mount Fonte. Now, and at the end of the year at the Musunko, Kasama Community Bank here in Kanchero. 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Omanim T. Into Ober Honda, Lusika Batua, Minia, or Dada. 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Anyhow, good Omusia and Tomatra Mosim, Sisi, a fellow, a Kasama Community Bank. 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Ben, eh, Madika catch or say, and eh, a MP or German Satya, Honorable Kodu Damoa, any fino, any dee in Shenimu. Oko, I need Penifuni Komo, I chemidi, ne intimum. God is God, Nyame, Nyame, God is God. Eton demon yama, e jarin yomanina. So person sees you them, Emma what a crogin, Tisin Sua, and Nitia, and yako, God is God, or not God is God in Timino Tanasi. Na oma on your mouth bit me you soon let me abo na save you from a year we can say a year shame and in Guasia de Aminia and Fataka Niba and to your intent and wine. This is the old them said that we will be born in Niba Diana Niaka Mantiam Nantia and my air Mabawa Mabawa. So I have granted no see so Nasa by an about them who are headed who may be here or could be on my beam. Oh, friend or because it's a member, Nelson Yanwa. A God is God, maybe to me a UFC are a hounding. God is God, Ewo Japikuma, one day a praise be a sort than the deep shame. Messiah, dear, this says ye demon ye beano, or God is God who are obeying the atom. Now, as our nest, Ewo Edrobu, if I forward the chipper, to call God is God who now on sorting. Aye, authentic ventures, say and can't you name me. Say, on no authentic, no, obeying him so authentic at the atom phones, or tom phone charges, eh, the friend of phone who are cardiano, aye, assess his senior no tombi. Nemum. And then on Kwan or Tong, or your mobile money, I'll pursue ye 50,000 Ghana City cry 500 million. Obi Yam, I'll pursue ye 20,000, skip your pursue ye piano. Authentic ventures, Babo Yamu, Nimum, and I do a debasa boom, a cry, say, so ye promba. 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Udru Methodist, I want to kiss of you. Udru kiss of you, to Methodist, a school. The other two mechanical kiss of you, namely, Nayanko Papi, Yanko Jami, na Intimimway, 80 Prime Shop, say Yankancha said, that's what you may bra, or more professionals, I will meet me abo. Na Ujuma na Udino, a Prime Materials now, or the Quakos Serinano. On me no beam and I and a Kamakama mount, or no eighty Nakasana, you might not be on Rankasa Promba, Nimdia, ever Prombin, ever an impaye. No, as out of materials in Nebby, to the Canabra, as I that preparatory school, when I got it on Kurano, say Akrano man on Tetia Papa, yes, Dano, Foundation Wunya, so once you foundation in Yosidano, the billions, Pasimua,
2: right,
0: besides Jugu. See, as I die, Yamal Brofono, na yet 2 years. I can't be PF school one or ever feel now to say yes. Was sharing your mother good in this. Was sharing your mother good in him. As I die, ever a Japukuma, a Abayum, a tank as a crown, a yaking. So what that town park and Okoen can create on your left over who as I die to pre school. Radiamian son. Where will you mean? Yeah, the Baco Etos.
1: AT El Shadavi Petro School 17 on the Circus here, director, sells you a accountant, then I say Sky, a headmaster, one more cabo, my master, new money between your Cosia Diamao, and my air front is a Scotland from a cabaco, Mexico, El Idiomo, one man to me and here, Mexico one, a goal scored by Sabir Masha, say Morocco for to Tommy and my own measure Scotland from base 16. I'm to Tom Niemann, you're about to match a Scotland for base 16. Scotland for Massa. And can he be no more team? And you say, no, I come here, sir. I'm a team no other than Makuo. And Shadam Koye, sir. 86 World Cup, I shall see in the year 1930. The first time on my friend is here, Brazil, and I said, Mexico, Equal World Cup, here, Switzerland 1954. And I said, Scotland, the first time I won them echo World Cup Nibino was Switzerland 1954. And on Omudru group stage, Omulus Omu first game to Austria, Emma Uruguay, Omu 7 goals. And on Omu 1958, Sweden, and also Omu to me echo be Omu best results known a 1-1 draw against Yugoslavia, and watching through 1974 West Germany, and on group stage, Omosha Zaire, now Democratic Republic of Congo, 2-0. Omani Brazil was 0-0. Number one moment to be unqualified. A bad debate 1998. One end to be unqualified. 80 on my best finish. Hey, on my worst win finish. Ningina Epe. I'm going to be progressing through group stage that in the history since 1954 to 2018 to date. And they are the longest country. What we have covered, Captain, want to be progressing from the group stage. We've got 8 out of the 22 tournament. I have a workout 23. Ningina on group stage on to be qualified. Okay, 2022, I'm going to say Ukraine, Eshenwa, want to be unqualified. And Cheme Jaimu, Ediama Minuya champion, Olito, the midfielder. Now, what to me did the second 50 minutes of the game now? What to me, Edia, I'm saying, you know, I'm in a tier for them, you know, World Cup, no matter how many countries, I shall see 1930, our Uruguay, a winner, our 81, ever the first country, our year host, our body with my friends, Morocco, now so, what the bonus sign, Morocco, what Jabo Edia Benfini, a branch, your friends, I'm Rabat, and I said, Mazraoui, Rajabo Numo, Morocco Neko, Morocco, what a bona sign, Rajabo Numu, Buddy Dibona Koma, Abrante Hakimi, back to Buddy to Hakimi, one to Niyajo, Rajabo Numu, Adama L, back to Abrante L, Buddy to Hakimi, Massa, Morocco for Nibone Boye, now they are the African Brazilians. Olito, over to you.
3: Thank you very much, Franco Nero, the General. Scotland, Morocco, 33 minutes done. Instead of first half, Scotland 0, Morocco 1. Bonetro. A foul bomb. Brahim Diaz sporting jersey number 10. 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The Panakoma is a job to Chadi. My Jamukama Panakoma and Noi Panakura Morocco Santa Saka. 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One Polon Sajan Pass Nasdabi. Nankwahwe Bilal El Kanos Nanso Wantmin Ankontrobono Mabona Trace Tru Yanton Fantia Morocco Bonakodi Grant Hanley Opera Kuma Jack Hendry Skolan Eko Skolan Tunatuo Ravizianko Ravizianko Morocco. My goodness, what a mix! Morocco, Bilal El Kanos, what a mix! My goodness, chance word here. Now, Zanka El Kanos, a cartoon nouns that be Ponam Babukura. Now, Zanka to a goal kick. 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Fahu Jim. Nanama and Koya and for a mall. Now I must say, I want to join Yamina tomorrow. 3rd July. I'm APA. I'm online radio. 3rd July. I'm APA online radio. I'm airport tomorrow. I want trouble. It don't want to ma. But my cost or an impope. And a power zone online. I'm ABA. I'm online radio. Now I'm saying from 2 days. I'm 5th to 8th August. Conference as a tutor. I'm in Kawia and Santa Region. Registration is free. Bonakodi Hakimi. A time for Morocco. Debi. Bonase Hakimi and I said Diaz Mum. Brian Diaz. What done it? Brian Diaz, watch it. The Ponacuachi.

Saturday, 7 to 8, and a fellowship meetings. Our Trinity team. For 0557 805 299, and also 0247 858 440, 0531 612200. Now we're power zone online and income. Now we're gonna come up. My boy, the union. My boy, very very important. And Obia and Johnny power zone online. And my boy, and me and also bonus free kick. Yeman Fantia Morocco Baku Mino Mese Paja Bono Nasdabi Bonus Aye Scotland Econo Nansu Morocco. Mazroy defend the point and come on a trash it. A corner kick. And now I did the Dianem White then. Elma Scotland. Amu and a from a cabaco. Amu intimate here. A goal kick. Yeman Frontier Scotland. Yasin Bono a goalkeeper.

0: arma Morocco second Al Hilal and what a Saudi Pro League one present to Antoine Quatras a true Yanton Fantia Morocco Jabo 39 minutes approaching the 40th minute Bonacode Morocco Amunako Morocco on the move the Bonacoma Hakimi now Pianacoma Bonacura Morocco Morocco Monimbono Asoni Yipa Asoni Bonacode Ibrahim Diaz Brahim Diaz, Pachubako, Mienu, Nasdabi, Bonantimanko, Akode, Scotland, Jesse, number 11, the Boniko, Nasdabi, Akode, Morocco, are you body, the 18-year-old boy, Bonikura, Morocco, 80 plumbing shop. 80 plumbing shop. 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Missing for carpenters. And I'm okay. Now, Makuta Munema. Now, at me, so I'm a Juma Jamweno. At me, I come at the Amamuipa. And to missing for them. Muramu as a war, Braka Hardaways, Ne Bianque and Fa Amamo. You were Chabukrum, Yaben Lebrun's Pop, Lebrun's Pop, and what a pain. Me Dino A Noro Din Olito, Franco Naro de General, Moses Ajakum, Jena Akabum, at a love commentary. A brought here for a FIFA World Cup 2026. Transcend 48 countries and an airport. This particular World Cup, it being said that 48 countries with first edition. You know, Airbus or 3 countries and a host to USA, Canada, Mexico. Now, US are qualified. To run off tier 2, Mexico is not qualified. Aka Canada into the host nations. Amo El Bojimapa. Bonacode, John McGinnon, Yamana Quine, Steve Bonin say, Rafi, Ose Bonon, Se Pushin Akwaso, John McGinnon, Epushi. Mazrui player Arema Manchester United of the English Premier League. Nakanatu Rafi Bonifau Yaman Frontier. Scotland. They are down by goal to nil. A curse in a backo. And a dear Rafi Ebertoso. My first department of the game. And so upon every year. We say good evening only to. I'm Alhaji Usman. Listen to you live from Chapekrum. Alhaji Echayepa. Where's small boy Alhaji Usman? When you drip coordinator, where you Alhaji Usman? Small boy danger. Oh, Alhaji Echayepa. Rafi is ma kuma ko enum na to so 5 minutes ago we are fan edikan bona weye bona kodi Robertson the bona kwachire bona cross Scotland and the bona kuma Lewis Ferguson support. A chance now to be bonus Scotland. My goodness, bonus chain. A goal kick. Yamo Infantia. The Scottish national team. Morocco jersey number 22 Nathan Patterson what to want to come out Scotland on Matematicana Scotland Dabi Morocco in Prefecture as the good Scotland Nas Dabi Morocco Club Lines on a Bona Terrace through Yanto Infantia Morocco. They throw in Sporting just number 6 Kieran Tierney when you put a point over to Arama Scotland Yabo 2 minutes 33 seconds Panakudi Scotland Naso Masroi when you put a fetcher Nakudi Gogipa Herma Scotland Angus Gam Piano Koma Jack Hendry Rakoma Robinson Andre Robinson Ano and Wasahin Matino Morocco Bonatrasia. They threw Yanton Fantia, Scotland, Mazroi Everto, Wato Wanekama, Rakwache, Scotland Plesno, the Canon Tour of Vizian Trasso, is a drop, a Pimbana Vetro, is a drop once again, Bonacodi, Scotland, 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Moroko 1 Ismail Sabari on the second minute ana bossa gono erma Morocco ama Scotland and so antme and the first half and so anya aba nawi muzi first half was zero against Scotland
1: I think say on my Morocco but we are giving the end the first half no
0: Scotland
1: as a squad and back game
0: yes
1: omo good players omo subit man sa game no John McGinn mo Scott McTominay Mone.
0: Yes.
1: Yes. Anna, she Adams. Mon. These are players that are capable of so. A bit more than game them. But who say Andy Robertson so bad anymore, baby?
0: Yes.
1: Because they were defending in the early stages, but I think say they want to open up. So it's a good game. I have balance so far. Backward 3 points, trying to avoid a defeat in any way. But also at one point trying to get the 3 points so that a bit more propel them we towards their last game. In Tiamat giving my die tactically, a balanced game one. Morocco with Sabari ne Hakimi no and a make difference in so far. So yeah, we show more well. Morocco dear. It's one of the nations with the quality ni kutu and the game plan. Actually, I say African nations in about wake up no. Clearly one who said among the 8 team. Opponents and no more bono, or mumu dominate opponents.
0: Yes.
1: It will be BM. So we are wishing, say, a movie to me, I could do it. She said, yeah, in a slot in the semi finals. I almost do semi final, and I saw more beyond semi final cry. I think, said, yeah, Nigeria, Africa.
0: Okay.
1: Yeah, we show more war.
0: Okay. Okay, and tea, I know, Mose, and tea, Nigeria, and Trasso.
1: Only to young Miracles Hardware, my young compared Dancy Hunyoma. Auto dancing, Hunyoma, Minia, Nancy, almost a born idea, but baby, who are sanity?
0: Okay,
1: baby, who are born in the form come up, said the cheddar than I would know. Okova will be a beato, a miracles hardware. Miracles hardware tons mint. So, a carpenter, not too snow, dear Juman, oh dear, no baby, I say, and I say, who dear, cock up a replacement, in replacement, no, a miracles hardware will be better than the new you sooner. Say, oh, a carpenter, ni. And also you missing in our suit me. Now so penny on my bits in the missing you can now. I'm on yaje. I'm on the pass of the Biafawa. Come Miracles Hardware, me say. And you're my eternal Miracles Hardware, no. I want a fine dancing, you know. And ye unyan sabe bia. Come Miracles Hardware or Japicrome, eh? Yene lesben, labens. Aye pub, and the enchanimu. What do I need to move? What a rest corner, so I'll be here. I am Miracles Hardware. I come filling stations here and can't you out here. Or there's any Amono, Amu Fu and Amotono, a mood do. Would the goof a yaw kemu, would the goo mutumu, and I saw the goo abubu yemu, would the goo be an assay also what the year juma. While Casabi feel you over quabba san and sign because a fu and a mood do. I come filling stations here and can't you out. So even though I'm feeling a yaw fu and mood do, almost some we see a crack. Nti efi nei ekuye ekusi that 31st aya na 30th of this month there so

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0: 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Eye Mazi Sportswear. Mazi Sportswear. Just is quality ones. Hey, crab house support no me se ne. 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
0: Y desde
1: 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And a home theater. 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Decoder. Ceiling fan. Gas oven. 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Oh, God is God Enterprise. Na kwa juu nema, bebe kapa, kwa juu room el drobo, taxi story, building one ma. Yeah, Ben, and I pray a stunning pair. And I'll say, Shaker's fast food. But Jabu Kruma, Ben Suma, Community Bank, and the Presby Asoranum, Eddie Anyway, 0543-64-0939-0244-969491. Now, Munikuma Kampa.
2: All right. Yes, I'm at your phone. You know, do my TV cover be a FM radio. That's what 101.5 FIFA commentary. FIFA commentary from the studios of Final Saw 101.5. Yeah, to me, the live commentary at Abreu. But you're waiting. Hey, on my friends, Scotland, one of any Morocco, and to me, at your brandy. Na game no Morocco as ekaba ko Scotland one man to be anti. The Moroccans are leading the Scottish by a goal to nil, and this evening the Moroccans are playing something beautiful. Tonight we are witnessing a very beautiful game, and so they are leading by a lone goal. Quickly, Yamsha Emrantia won Messia Kain. Ah, my Brantia, your friend is Yassin Bono, Mazraoui, Ria, Diop, Hakimi, El Anoi, Bwadi, Brahim Diaz, Onai, El Kanu, Sabari. When I started game, Nadia Mamef, Morocco, Scotland, Aya Gunn, Peterson, Stanley, Hendry, Robertson, Ferguson, McGann, Christian team, Scott McTominay, Thierry, and Adams. When I started game, news, Adam Scotland. I was again of him. We're Jabon Jacoma, Christian Jabon Ferguson, Henley, Scott McTominay. Hanley Ajamu area comma Hendry nya pepia bonu so ko Hendry Osi Academy Al Etifak ya wono aye 7 May 1995 80 wadin fisher adu sabako Oh, what a game. Issa Diop on your screens. 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Ravi say go kick. You ready here? Oh, Ravi. Ravi, any foul. John McGinn. Oye, Bema. As a referee, Davi. We've done 48 minutes in the game. Morocco 1, Scotland 0. Referee say, when you have 5 seconds, who have 5 seconds? Team 1 now. Ashraf Hakimi ni kitabon wa dano wa jabon mede koma Issa Diop kitabon wa jabon mu wa jabon mu abrantia ya friend se body jabon mu dia koma abrantia friend se Mazraoui tu abrantia ya friend se back to Mazraoui wa popo ntete akanus neko Morocco wa hit woodwork no. Why it would work now? Morocco, why it would work? Morocco, I it go post now? Ismail Sabari, what a player to watch! Ismail Sabali, 28th January 2001, he was abandoned here. Way when the career moon was here, Canadian club, your friend said John PSV. And in the year 2020, you know, called PSV Eindhoven. What a player he is. Jamfa Sida Pesie Enfama. God is good. What's the main control, sir? Electronics on your money, a busu ewana sway. And what you know, El Shaddai be Patriot School. Ayo school up by the team of Freya Papa. And what you know, Ego, El Dabi. What a save! What a save! Referee is saying. Area poor one. Morocco for the protest. Morocco for the protest. El Canous. Yatina Tadi is a prrrr. 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

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Master, kwa na kwa juu jezi papa, nyame buwa Tuesday again abebo. 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Serafina, your last born on any epic. Yeah. Look at that chance and look at the miss. Wake up, Nisha. See how Uruguay 1930, 1934 Italy, 1938 France, 1950 Brazil, 1954 Switzerland, 58 Sweden, 62 Chile, 66 England, 70 Mexico, 74 West Germany, 78 Argentina, 82 Spain, 86 Mexico, 1990 Italy, 94 USA, 98 France, 2002 South Korea, Japan, 2006 Germany, 2010 South Africa, 2014 Brazil, 2018 Russia, 22 Qatar, 2026 Mexico, Qatar, Mexico, Canada, United States of America. Second to Swain at me, I was to work up not to date. Second to Swain at me, I was to work up Nina. Mexico, I was to 3 times. 1970, 1986, 2026. On my out to me, I have back to back host. Italy and France I'm hosting 2 times and watching Sunu host and win so I'm hosting World Cup now all winning on Uruguay AAB 1930 Italy AAB 1934 England AAB 1966 West Germany AAB 1974 Argentina AAB 1978 and France AAB 1998 first time host for the World Cup Qatar South Africa Korea, Japan, and USA 94. What do you mean I was to be once? Oh my God, I was to be twice. Never 2026, dear, you know, and I the biggest ever World Cup. I to me about ever we are saying 48 teams and I bought across 16 AI cities, Canada, Mexico, USA. Final number, so I met Live Stadium, ever New Jersey.

0: Yeah, to Eddie Tia Maya. Your friend is Scotland. Play about Quitter form. Play a Ben at that form. The Atlas Lions of Morocco. The Atlas Lions of Morocco. The first time I want to qualify a Cobo World Cup was Mexico 1970. Under the first African team, Otumi Enya points our World Cup. And no game no, na against Bulgaria. It's a free 1930, Ediba Besi 1970. Na African team, Bieru Otumi Akwa World Cup, Otumi Akwa Akwa points. Omaya di kan kwa kwa je point our World Cup no.
1: Keys of you.
0: Omaya your friend is say Morocco.
1: Ye bia ya punato.
0: Ewo Mexico 1970. Na 1986. Mexico bia bu no mko du round 16. And also mba ba ye the first team to be reach knockout stage. Plus omo I top em group. Omo draw against England, omo share Poland, e share Portugal 3-1. It's the BC that South African team be to me Aqua World Cup. Now we're going to top of group. USA 94. One Aqua, I'm a group with Belgium, Saudi Arabia, and Netherlands. I'm a free group stage. France 98 group stage. I'm a Asia AS Colon 3-0. Now I'm a Messi out because of goal difference versus Norway. 2018 Russia group stage. Because no more Spain, Portugal, and Iran. Even Amu lose some game to Iran last minute. And a 2022, Amaya friends say Morocco to me Aqua World Cup. Amu Kodu semi-final. That's their biggest history at the World Cup. Amu share Belgium 2-0. Asha Spain on penalties. Asha Aya Portugal 1-0. Ebe the first African and Arab team at all through semi-finals. Okolusu third place due to Croatia in 2022. This time around, I'm qualified to the World Cup. We've done 15 minutes in the second department of the game. That makes it 16 minutes in the game. Scotland 0, Morocco 1. Morocco, Nansu Dabi, champion Olito, the midfielder, over to you.
2: Hante Yan Praso Scotland Morocco Yabo 60 good minutes still Morocco 1 Scotland 0 Emu Ayadin Karama Scotland ye the first game of 3 points against Haiti and Morocco for 1 point against Brazil. Bonnet free kick, Yemon Fontaine, Scotland. Hakimi, Mapoja Bono, Dabi, Scotland. My Bonaventure, Asambedi, Morocco, Isad Diop, Bonant Manko, Asambedi, Morocco, Bium. 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A welcome go kick. 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12:30 Aka 1 hour 3 minutes not given a start Alison Becker a Gogipa Danilo Douglas Santos Gabriel Magalhães, Marquinhos, Bruno Guimarães, Casemiro, Rafinha, Lucas Paqueta, Vinicius Junior, Martins 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And now I started player at Manchester United, Martins Cunha. And now I started Amana Maikampa. No Neymar da Silva Jr. We are Brazil. I'm a second group game. Still Neymar and your feet. Still Neymar. That's over junior and your fate. Oko hate ya. My first 11 a Johnny Palacid a goalkeeper. Kalens Akus as a starting Martin Experience. Nidi Edepa Martin Experience as a starting Hennes de Klos Ricardo Ed. Sasna, Jean, Kevin, Duvin, as a starter man Haiti, and Danley, Jean, Jacques, as a starter, Jean, Rena, Belagadi, and of a Robin, Providence, as a starter, Joseph, Kasmi, and of a Franti Perot we 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Stand Upe Wardrobe Curtains Body Mirror Fridge and Upe Seye Stuffing Covers in the Ona Soye Hufa Home Theaters Some bars, decoders, blender, kettle, stoves, rum, and our and your father Adams Nasoya, our chapel room, and I saw Rodu in Chimhaya and now Ubutu 0541 129876. Now, we name and your father and sort money come out by a camper. Icon filling station, icon filling station. I'm gonna say, young from Tuja, say for now, dear. I'm on Uncle Sojima, I'm on Enkojima, I'm on ANCC, Nanyamanyan Tuma, 1st of July, and I'm on Starter Bojima, and the 1st July Obia. And I'm going to put to diesel as a honom or petrol air camper and with diesel as a camera and no a icon filling station offset now panel so or an icon filling station award and to run a BM as at me a camper power zone online ye bom paye dim paye mpaye bode enya ba enti ose ubiya e bom paye enti fa honko don power zone online ye meetings awo Google Meet Zoom TikTok Facebook YouTube power zone 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I count 17 minutes plus additional time. Na game no abana weye. Still Morocco LED Eka Ebakwa Scotland Intimi Antia on the second minute and Ismail Sabari Ebo Saguno assisted by Brahim Diaz and Sabari about two goals. Brahim Diaz among two assists. Temporal hold up. Goalkeeper Yassin Bono. And then sporting jersey number 17. Arema Scotland. I want a crash here. And to win at a form, a munamunam. A Jumana Demasa. A muna sorry. 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My goodness, Brahim Diaz Bono as a good Morocco Bono say Morocco on the move. Mazroi right in was no move. Morocco Dabi a British Scotland. John Magnin, you're not too rough, is it? I foul. Yamo Enfantia, Morocco.

0: Bonacodi, Scotland, Jack Hendry Apia, Ravakuma Krentini, to Andre Robertson, Jack Hendry, record this number 4, Scott McTominay, Luponako, Bonacura, Scotland, Wachinokama, Scotland, Scotland, Nasda B. 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Scotland, Scotland, the Porabachiri, Scotland on the move, Bonenseye, Nasudabi, Moroko Maji Bonakama, Osana Bonakwacha, Scotland, jersey number 22, the Bonakwachiri, Scotland, Abuneko, Amatematicana, Paja Bonakama, Nasudabi, Brokwa Jibana Fetchiro, are you body to 18 year old boy? Broko Fanako, Broko Ismail Sabari, Akoni Bonobo, Nakanatuo, Ravizan Trosso, Ponakudi Scotland, Genimwashi, Rafi, Wampi Genimiba, Akudi Isa Diop. To Ayub Bwadi, Ayub Rama Mazwai, Mazwai, the Bwanakoma Ismail Sabari, Ayub Bwadi to Azidin Onahi, Azidin, the Bwanakoma Enoi, Isa Diop, Isa Wapianakoma Chadi. To Mazwai, the Panakoma, are you body? Nakoma Hakimi, to Brahim Diaz, Diaz Nakono, Brahim Diaz, Wajama Koma Hakimi, Hakimi Apia, to Onahi, to Hakimi, Nakoma Isa Diop, Isa Pianakoma Chadi, Chadi, Nakoma Mazwai. The Bona Quachiri, Rakumani Gogipa, Yasin Bono, Franco Naru, General.
1: All right. Champion Olito, the midfielder. What a live commentary at me, Adia Brian. Hey, fantastic. Fantastic game. So the Moroccans are leading the Scottish by 1-0. A goal scored by Ismail Sabari has kept them in the game. Bonukita, Scotland, Robertson, Henley, Scott McTominay, Napoli, Dosiakai, formerly of Manchester United. Referee Zemi Wure. Morocco Neko. Davi. Wadine Boa Germany goalkeeper. Abratia FSL Louis Ferguson. Wadine Boa Adje Ediamani goalkeeper. August Gang almost started playing. 82 minutes done in the game. Scotland, we jump on the Aquatri. The man go key, another player. We jump on the captain. Captain to the defenders. Hanley jump on the moon. McTominay Neko, Scotland, Nanso Dabi. Nanso Dabi. Scotland for the say ahenia. Yeah, mama ha buying na matiare. Yeah, mama ha buying na matiare. Look at that possible penalty incident. Oh, Masabo, we hear your penalty. You're too soft. Sorry. Pelenim, mo. Adi. As a bowling teacher, yeah. When you be here, bowling teacher, you know. You need to persecute me. Abratia, your friend is a canoes. A pevue. Rami Tabi Amamini Warum Yinabem Amau Amai Mani Wabem Abrantia Fese Tesdeni Tabi Abem and Abrantia, your friend is a Sofian Rahami Onosotin Yabem Abrantia, your friend is a Sabari, Akanus, Nibrahim Diaz, Warum to Atmia Paveway. Adiama Fresh Lakes, Scotland, Wajabonum, Scotland, Omu Defend, Omu Bobby V, Wajabon, Yakovi Free from Rebona Koma, Aye, Handry, Handry Jabonum, Rebona Koma, Brantia, your friend is a Aye. Drunk a jabon with your mama clean. McLean a jabon mo Dabi. Scott McTominay. Scott McTominay born or boy any outside the net. A intervention by Abrantia. Your friend is a Chadi Reed. We see a kind of Crystal Palace. Our England. A corner kick. The ball is intercepted. Oh! A goal kick. Dykes. Yeah, the net to form now. So referee say, "Hey, Mema Grona Yedi. Unia Wadia Ko Kena Kekeda. Kena Kekeda. I see Unia Wadia Ke Oke Kena Kekeda. 85 minutes in the game. Quickly, born Kita Abrantia, your friend is drunk a jamu, Adiama Abrantia, your friend is Robertson to Peterson, a jabon, and also Morocco, long the jump pass. Nanso Dabi, goalkeeper Angus Gunn, with jabon, Mubium, but then McLean, a paper bonus, so McLean, jabon, Peterson. Peterson, but I was the money goalkeeper, August Gunn, a jabon, Eddie Ma Brandon, the Henry Kutabon, with Tias, with Janso, or the Scott McTominay, Evan Ferguson, Evan, McGann, John McGann, Abranti, where the Papa, why you cross over Dan Sudabi. Abba, hey, oh my, your friend is Morocco. Any mwana say, I'm about to me atop one of group. Dabi, Andy Robertson, McLean, wa jabon ya kuma drunk drunk to McLean McLean na jabon mu Peterson Peterson to McLean McLean to McTominay McTominay to Hendry Hendry Peterson drunk drunk Derby goalkeeper Yasin Bonu what the hour for this red what they calm me down pressure young fast in the pace here I'm fast in the pace here. I'm from a Paul G. Fons. Paul G. Fons, that's what I'm Fons. They are working here, BRB. From BRB, part of the border from God is God. Yet, to home and electronic appliances. Kasimai Rural Bank. Yedi Sikahuja. Bonia Memorial School. Yet, it's a Mkwada Papa. God is good. Open Daimuniama. Now, person here, Emma Wotawa, and when God is good, Dr. Aid, ko na chese, Enkudabiano, Yemi F. Emma, Kiza View Restaurant and Bar, Masa, Kwana Kwajiwani, Kwana Kwadidi, Kwana Kwachabi, Nanyamayan to Enkoso, Authentic Ventures, set wope mobile money, set wope phone, anato, and a plumbi material biano, and one Authentic Ventures. Itals, Yatonton Phones and Accessories, Miracles Hardware, Yatonton Aya Dance Unyama, Icon Filling Station, Yaton Fu and Amos Serie, yes, yes, ye, Entino Yabomadesa, Yatumukakra, Power Zone, Kwana Winnie and Mompire, Yabia Online Radio, Japan Chrome Presby Premier Graduation, Basso Dendin, Ewa Japan Chrome. Angel for the electronics, Japan Chrome, your bank, and it has all FM Brunson on El Serapi Petro School, Fabakwa and Uncle Dinti Tiapa, a tea plumbing shop, and a Maxi Sportswear. You are what you wear, Maxi Sportswear. You are what you wear. With that 89 minutes approaching the 90th minute of the game. Quickly, a jab on the move. Now, so shot has been blocked. It is 6 minutes additional time. Now, so Morocco, a jab on the move. The captain Hakimi, a jab on the move. Hakimi, but the Bonacoma Brantia first. I read, oh, that be a Brantia to me. Uncle Ayobi, a Brantia first. Ayobi, one to me. Uncle, a jab on the media. Come on, Brantia first. Isa Diop. Magena PA, I'm a brother Stewart, a brother to me, Bamun, Stewart, Stewart Aba, Stewart Eba Bedain, Stewart Eba Batekanana, Obrazi de Tete, Hakimi de Nabadi, Pia Bonus, Makumi and Miansa, Hakimi, now see a club on Edia Finanim, Pia Bon de Finanim, long Sajem Pass, a flicky ball, and also Biani War. Goalkeeper Yasin Bonu. Goalkeeper Yasin Bonu. Stewart or the new energy, fresh energy. What to me, Diaba? New energy, fresh energy. What to me, Diaba? Oh, my God. What a game! What a game! We jump on him. Scotland echo. Scotland. Scotland. Scotland. Number 24 center player. Ojamu Eleman number 30 shadow player. Now so a misplaced pass. No. Ayobi Neko. Ayobi Neko. Ayobi Neko. 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

0: Now, so born a from us, born over in Scotland, Scotland, Pierre Bonus, Scott McTominay, where Jack Bonamo, where Akuma Peterson, where Jack Bonamo, Eric Akuma Branch, I am McLean, McLean to Peterson, the Quitabono, but Bolong such in pass, or Chad Branch said dies, thanks to me for Bono. Now, so Scott McBranch, I am friends, I am. Captain Hakim Akrebon Efiro, Nansu Dabi, that we did not for every play must continue. Nansu Akrebon Efiro, pressure upon pressure on Omaya France, Ayab Morocco, Nansu Dabi, Yakotro Bono, Stewart, McLean, Nansu Yajibon Efrinism, Bonnie Kuta Maya France, Ayab Morocco, Nansu Antunyanko Bonnie Troin, Abrantra Kopim Nikoch, Ayobi Akopim Nikoch, Obia Nuva Fabonato, and I. We had the South American tactics. What's that? Oh, beard of a Fabonato. But Clabon is a beam. That's a beam nation. Come here, I say Morocco for Omir Abrofuach and France for. Morocco for Abrofuach and France for. Everybody say bim bim nation massa enye ize rabi rabi rabi rabi rabi obesho one and one no manaka so mushe mugus amaya ye friend is Scotland that for make up to minute here for 90 minutes ding na tumi aso here 5 6 minutes additional time and so akasima no be and it's a baby na ya bobo na wie waja bodu mu tabi Morocco na eko Morocco Morocco oh ayobi ayobi ayobi ayobi ayobi amanuni eya echehab Ayobi 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October 1995, Leandan Dykes, Bono Boy, any take deflection on a Brantia. Your friend is a Chaddy Ray. Simansi, any United Wingers, corner kick. Last chance for Scotland. Opposite, it's a thing, also boy, added away. Referee Pong Yavie. Referee Pong. Referee Pong. Referee Pong. Yellow card. Yellow card. Accordiama Scotland. Scotland Abrantia. Coach Webia. Yapong. Congratulations to Morocco. Morocco won. 90 minutes in Yaso. Morocco won. Scotland zero olito
1: okay
0: yeah we
1: to give no now
0: we are yeah we are very nice
1: yes yes yes yes yes yes obia me kuri football
0: yes
1: 2-2 e kwara basa team Morocco 4 points
0: yeah
1: 4 points next game on Haiti
0: oh obeko
1: qualify we 4 points yeah once kwa table best di benya and team Morocco mo qualify sa next game a Haiti nti they are good to go awosia there see ochina amia aduma ebesia na yatwa so enso atimi ade amamo aduma na wanisa aka aduma na about 12 o'clock nti ne remember ana
0: eh ne remember
1: je ne remember eh ndana gana go no starti ai wenze na shego Thursday
0: yeah
1: nti starting again now, Wednesday, next Thursday.
0: Next Thursday.
1: And it's a tough one to record that.